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15: I'm Chief Meteorologist Jeremy Nelson for the WJCL 22 Storm Tracker Weather Center. Cloudy skies this evening, a couple sprinkles possible. Cooling off overnight, lows around 60. Out the door Friday, a comfortable start by afternoon. Mostly sunny and mild, highs in the upper 70s.
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9: I'm Chief Meteorologist Jeremy Nelson for the WJCL 22 Storm Tracker Weather Center. Cloudy skies this evening, a couple sprinkles possible. Cooling off overnight, lows around 60. Out the door Friday, a comfortable start by afternoon. Mostly sunny and mild, highs in the upper 70s.
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8: I'm Chief Meteorologist Jeremy Nelson for the WJCL 22 Storm Tracker Weather Center. Mostly cloudy skies overnight, cooling off, lows around 60 out the door on Friday. A comfortable start. Temperatures climb to the 60s by afternoon. Mostly sunny and mild, a bit breezy. Highs in the upper 70s.
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6: I'm Chief Meteorologist Jeremy Nelson for the WJCL 22 Storm Tracker Weather Center. Mostly cloudy skies overnight, cooling off, lows around 60 out the door on Friday. A comfortable start. Temperatures climb to the 60s by afternoon, mostly sunny and mild, a bit breezy. Highs in the upper 70s.
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0: Girl, you a 10, girl, you a 10, girl, you a 10. Girl, you a 10, girl, you a 10, girl, you a 10. Girl, you a 10, girl, you a 10, girl, you a
1: 10. 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

Girl, you a 10, girl, you a 10, girl, you a 10, girl, you a 10, girl, you a 10, girl, you a 10, girl, you a 10, girl, you a 10, girl, you a 10, girl, you a 10, girl, you a 10, girl, you a 10, girl, you a 10, girl, you a 10, girl, you a 10, girl, you a 10, girl, you a 10, girl, you a 10, girl, you a 10, girl, you a 10, girl, you a 10, girl, you a 10, girl, you a 10, girl, you a 10, girl, you a 10, girl, you a 10, girl, you a 10, girl, you a 10, girl, you a 10, girl, you a 10, girl, you a 10, girl, you a 10, girl, you a 10, girl, you a 10, girl, you a 10, girl, you a 10, girl, you a 10, girl, you a 10, girl, you a 10, girl, you a 10, girl, you a 10, girl, you a 10, girl, you a 10, girl, you a 10, girl, you a 10, girl, you a 10, girl, you a 10, gir

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0: along with Trey G and comedian J.J. Williamson. Hey, it's Friday.
1: It's Friday.
0: All right. Hey, listen. Today, it is Friday, September 25th. It's National Comic Book Day.
2: Don't go on there, Batman.
0: Anybody, you guys, did you guys like read comic books at all?
2: I did.
0: I know, Trey, you probably didn't. You just watched cartoons.
3: Yeah, never.
0: I think comic books were gone by the time you came out of the womb.
3: No. Comic books still around to this day.
0: Oh, are they? Oh, okay. I didn't know. I didn't know if they had them in the, you know,
2: man,
0: when you.
2: I used to do the Batman, uh-huh. Richie Rich.
0: Uh-uh.
2: Back in the day, man. Casper, the Ghost.
0: Okay.
3: Oh, dang.
2: Come on, man.
3: Not Casper.
0: Damn.
3: Remember the movie? They had a movie.
0: They did,
2: yeah,
0: Casper.
2: They did.
0: Yeah. But this fool said he was reading Casper and Richie Rich. Okay, let's move on. It's National Lobster Day.
3: Lobster.
0: Mm-hmm.
3: Some good lobster.
0: Mm-hmm.
3: Come on.
0: It's Save the Koala Day.
3: Hmm.
0: You know, koala bears. Save the koala bear day.
3: Very vicious.
0: Mm. Are they?
3: They can be.
0: Koala bears?
3: Yeah, when they provoke, they can be very vicious.
0: I didn't know that.
3: Yeah.
0: Isn't that what they say? Isn't that what Drake used to talk about at one point? Was he a koala bear? Wasn't he some kind of a bear people used to compare his ass to?
3: A koala bear?
0: I could have swore somebody tried to compare Drake.
3: I know he was an owl.
0: Oh, he was an owl. Okay.
3: Yeah, about koala. Maybe a koala?
0: Maybe I'm getting the owls and the koalas mixed up.
2: Yeah, for real.
0: I don't know how. It's National One-Hit Wonder Day.
3: Ooh, a lot of them.
0: Mm-hmm. It's Lung Health Day.
3: Okay, that's very important.
0: Mm-hmm.
3: Yeah, very. My mom has COPD.
0: Did she?
3: Yeah. Oh, wow. Mm-hmm. Lung health is very important.
0: Yes, it is. My husband had pulmonary embolism. He had a blood clot in his lung.
3: Those are dangerous. Yeah,
0: yes,
3: for sure.
0: Yes, it was. National Daughter Day.
3: Okay.
0: National Daughter Day.
3: Yeah,
0: okay.
3: Shout out to the daughters.
0: All right. Let's celebrate birthdays. Here we go.
4: Right. It's your birthday, baby. It's your birthday. Yeah. It's your birthday.
0: Happy birthday. Happy birthday goes out to the actor. Will Smith is celebrating a birthday.
3: Oh, William.
0: I love Will Smith.
3: William, big money lad. Yeah. He got that big, he got
0: Don't
3: that rich man lad.
0: It's a rich, I like it. I love it.
3: Like, he got a rich lad, boy.
0: The actor, and I guess you would say, wasn't he a rapper, singer, whatever he is? Donald Glover is celebrating a birthday.
3: Oh, yeah.
0: This is America. Yep.
3: Yeah, no matter what you say and what you do. Yeah, real
0: and let's see, R&B singer Teddy Swim celebrating a birthday today.
2: All right,
0: here we go. We kick the show off. Early morning memes. Mine just said this. You soft if you let them check your receipt at that Walmart.
3: Thanks.
2: Damn.
3: You better stand on business and keep walking.
0: Right? You soft. Yeah. You like, okay, here, check it.
3: You better stand on business. I got one. Mine say, we grown. Either we both want each other or we don't. If you want to be chased, go steal something.
0: Damn.
3: Jump
0: and
3: go there and steal something. You won't be chased.
2: All
0: right.
2: Damn.
0: JJ?
2: Y'all waiting on me right now?
0: Yep, because you told me you had yours.
2: You sure? Yeah, I did. I was just trying to make sure I was next. I wasn't sure.
0: Okay, you got it now?
2: Women be crying over a man who read.
0: Ooh, I can hear you. I can hear you.
2: You heard me.
0: I did not. No, I was talking at the same time.
2: Women be crying over a man who reads at a third grade level. He's not ignoring your text. He's just sounding it out. Give him a minute.
0: Oh, I gave you one.
2: Oh, Lord.
3: Okay.
2: Oh, Lord. I come over there and smear all your makeup.
3: Oh, God.
0: Yes, I'm getting makeup done today, everybody. I got on makeup, and JJ's talking about me. All right.
2: Oh, my goodness.
0: I'm just saying. Hey, listen, that's how we kick the show off. Early morning memes coming up this morning on the show. A guy's trying to figure out why he hasn't heard back from a lady he went out with because he thought things went great. I'm talking date fail. We're going to see if we can get us a date win this morning.
3: Yeah.
0: Plus, we're going to get into a dope discussion. Is somebody that dates someone that doesn't take care of their kids, do you have a character flaw?
3: Ooh.
0: Yeah, we'll get into that. And then we're going to drop some money in your pockets with the $1,000 mini game. So here we go. Let's have a great day, y'all. It's Friday.
3: Whoop.
0: It's Dee Dee in the morning.
5: I went down.

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0: guys, I got to have a conversation about something. You know, Trey G did something called cuffing season. He says that the big boys, right? You said big boys are in season?
1: Come on. You know, it's getting cold outside. You need something warm to warm up too.
0: Yeah, you ain't lying. Mm-hmm. That always is fun when you be you don't want to get up cuffing early in the morning. You be like, it's cold. Yeah. I'm going to stay right here.
2: I can't stay
3: even if you got to use the bathroom, you're going to stay in the bed. Right? Like, I'm just going to sit here and hurt. Yeah. I'm going to lay here and hurt.
1: Shut up.
0: Hey, I saw something that said, you too sleepy to get up to go use the bathroom some days, and you too sleepy to just don't lay there and stay with the pain or something like that.
3: Stay with that pain, man.
0: Hey, listen, here's what I need to know, Trey. A lot of people are trying to figure this out about cuffing season, so I'm going to ask you a couple of questions, right?
1: Okay.
0: And they're filling the blanks.
1: Okay.
0: All right? And this is how to make sure you're the right one. They said, okay, listen, Trey, fill in the blank. I go crazy for...
1: Ooh, I go crazy for... It depends on what gender we talking now, but I go crazy for big boy. Yeah, I go crazy for a big boy. That's what the ladies would say, at least.
0: Okay, no, I need to know what you go crazy for.
1: Oh, what I go crazy for? I go crazy for pumpkin spice candles.
0: Oh, wow.
1: I love walking into a woman apartment.
0: Now, hold
1: on. Listen.
0: That
1: hear me
0: was
1: out.
0: Sensitive right there.
1: No, hear me out. I love walking into a woman place, and she got them pumpkin spice candles with the throw pillows on the couch. Whoa. Man, you better stop playing with her.
3: I can tell that Trey got a Kirkland account.
0: All right, Trey, fill in the blanks. The way to win me over is?
1: The way to win me over, man. Uh-uh,
0: somebody said chicken tenders.
1: Yeah, I can say that. Some good chicken tenders and gravy.
0: Uh-huh.
1: Yeah, good chicken tenders. It's a warm meal.
3: Now, he likes simple stuff, too. Now, if he see his girl bag his car up, she the one.
0: Oh, she is the one.
3: She's the one.
0: That's how you win him over.

0: Yeah, yeah, back you call you.
1: No, you win him over if you got a bad lace front, he'll love you.
0: Oh, oh my God.
2: Oh, God,
0: what
2: no.
0: you talking about? Yes. If your track's showing,
1: oh, yeah. Oh,
0: Trey be like, come here.
2: I've been reformed. I've been reformed.
1: Okay, okay, Trey. Uh-huh. Together, you have to fill this in. If a lady, fill in the blank.
2: Okay.
1: And if you had this on your page, you would say, together we could blank.
2: Ooh, together we could rule the world.
1: Oh,
2: ooh,
1: wow. Okay.
0: Yeah, I like that.
2: Together we could rule social media.
1: Okay, all right, fine. Yeah. Yeah.
2: We'd be one of those social media couples.
1: Okay, I like that. And those are popular.
2: Yeah
0: they are.
1: They're very popular. They are.
2: Yeah, post the couples content.
1: Yeah, they don't last, but they're popular.
0: Stop it. Yeah, stop it.
1: All right, okay, Trey, fill in the blank. This year, I really want to what?
2: Ooh. Be cuffed early.
1: Mm.
2: Yeah. I want to be cuffed early in cover season. I don't want to get into the middle of cover season and still be looking for prospects. I want to get cuffed early in cover season.
1: Right.
0: You want to have it by time and get cold.
2: Yeah, exactly.
0: Yeah, I got it. Exactly. I love it.
1: Okay, yeah. Trey, fill in the blank. Dating me is like...
2: winning the lottery.
1: Oh!
0: Dang!
2: Yeah. Cause look, this is the thing, right? I'm gonna be the prize, but you're gonna be the birthday.
0: Oh, yeah.
2: And you know the birthday come with so many surprises.
0: You ain't lying.
2: Yeah, I'm gonna be the prize, but you're gonna be the birthday, baby.
1: Oh Lord, you the birthday. Okay.
2: Come
1: all right,
2: on.
1: All right.
2: Come on.
1: Trey, a typical Sunday is what?
2: Ooh, a typical Sunday is for lazing. Yeah, a typical Sunday is for lazing and laying up.
1: All right. Laying up.
2: Lazing and laying up.
1: Laying up just sound nasty.
0: Yeah, it do, but fun.
2: Yeah, it do.
0: Yeah. You ain't gonna turn it down.
1: Hey, I'll be like, I'll call you up. Hey, JJ, what you doing?
0: Laying up. Just laying up.
2: I'm gonna shoot Bay a text and say, come get this L&L.
1: Oh, my God.
2: Laying up and lazy.
1: All right, here's another one. Okay, I'm looking for what?
2: I'm looking for a big girl.
1: Mm.
2: I'm looking for a big girl. Something thick and fine. Yeah, thick thighs, brown eyes.
0: Ooh.
2: That's what we looking for.
1: Now, hold on. Now.
2: Come on.
1: Yeah, hold on, Trey. You a big boy now. You want a big girl?
2: It. Yeah, I know it.
1: Yeah.
2: But that temperature between us is going to be 368 degrees. Fahrenheit.
1: Now, be careful, because I knew somebody told me that his sister was a little big, and she had a boyfriend that was big.
2: Uh-huh.
1: He said he walked in the house one day. This smelled like ground beef up
2: Stop.
1: In there.
0: Yeah, yeah.
1: He did. He said, I said, nah. He said, yeah, it smell like ground beef.
0: Not like
1: ground
0: when they play Twister, they need two mats.
2: Shut up.
1: All right. Here's another one,
2: you
1: Trey.
2: You stupid.
1: Trey, here we go. A life goal of mine.
2: Ooh, a life goal?
1: Mm-hmm.
2: That's a tough one. Mm-hmm. I ain't gonna lie to you. Mm-hmm. When it comes to a relationship.
1: Yeah, just come on. What is it?
2: A life goal of mine.
1: Whatever. Just fill in the blank.
2: It's finding somebody that'll have me a little son.
1: Oh.
0: Oh, not that sun.
2: Somebody that had me a little T3.
1: Oh,
2: yeah.
0: I see T3. Trey being the dad, too, yeah. Man.
1: Trey, I thought you were T3.
2: No, I'm T2.
1: Oh, you're a junior.
2: Yeah, I'm a junior.
1: Oh, okay. I didn't know that. All right.
2: Little T3.
1: All right. And then finally, what would you say to this one? My simple pleasures are what? What are the most simplest pleasures you like?
2: We got to go back to the beginning.
1: What?
2: Chicken strips.
1: Chicken strips and what is it?
2: And gravy.
1: Pumpkin spice.
2: Yeah, chicken strips, gravy, pumpkin spice. Hey, I talk to you nice.
1: All right.
2: Yes,
1: okay.
2: Indeed.
1: All righty, ladies, there he is. This is the guy they're talking about. These are the questions you need to ask some of the guys that you want to cuff with. So for cuffing season, we're here. Trey G says he's a big boy and he's looking.
2: Ain't gonna make it too hard.
0: Check your DM. I know it's jumping.
1: Yeah. Let everybody know how to find you.
2: Hey, you can follow me right now. AYE_TreyG, A_TreyG ski.
1: All right, it's Didi in the morning.
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4: Tell them. Sorry. No, no, no, no, no, no, no, no, no, no.

0: Good morning. It's Dee Dee in the morning. I got Trey G, also comedian J.J. Williamson with me. You know, it's all about our small business spotlight, right? Where we put the spotlight on small and minority-owned businesses all over the country. We say, you know what? These small businesses are the backbone of our community.
1: We need it.
0: And Trey G has told us many times we got to stop calling a small business a strong business.
2: Strong business if you want to.
0: He said strong. But I thought it was with a C. But it's a K. It's a K. All right. Well, listen, we have someone here. I need you all to meet this woman. She's the co-owner of, I believe it's called, is it Ziv or Ziv? Ziv Products. Please welcome Miss Shandrika Gibson.
1: Hey, stop playing.
0: Hey, Shandrika.
3: Hi,
0: girl, get up on that mic. Don't be afraid of that mic.
1: Come on up in there.
2: You know, you got a little soft voice, too, now.
0: She does.
2: So you got to speak with your chest.
0: Let me tell you something. Shandrika walk up in here talking about she a little nervous. What you nervous with us? We family, girl. You listen all the time, so that means you know who we are.
2: I'm going to ask you for some money before you leave about it.
0: I know.
2: Yeah. I ain't there.
3: I have something better.
0: I know, and the way Shandrika looked at you, Trey, I'm like, Shandrika, let's talk about Ziv Products. Tell everybody all about it.
3: Yes, Ziv Products was created in 2019. I was diagnosed with lupus, so it literally changed my hair, and I became a certified herbalist in order to figure out what herbs and what carrier oils would be perfect for my hair. But in the process of creating Ziv, I noticed that when someone have lupus, it also changes the texture of your hair.
0: Really?
3: So I went from kinky hair to really thin, fine, patchy hair. And that really made me very self-conscious about myself. Started wearing wigs. And now that my lupus is under control, I'm able to maintain my hair with all of my products.
0: Okay, wait a minute. Hold on a second. So you said you started out before lupus. You had kinky. What you had? 4C like I got? 4C
3: Yes. It was big and bushy.
0: And bushy. And yeah, tight.
3: Yes.
0: Yeah. And now it's not.
3: No.
0: It lost the tightness. Is a little bit more. Okay, got it.
3: Yeah.
0: So
3: it's not as thick as it used to be.
0: It used to be, too. All right, and so you said you became an herbalist. You started just trying all different things,
2: thinking, yeah.
3: Yes. So I follow a lot of people online who make hair care products, and most of everyone have the same carrier oil, same essential oils. And I told myself, how can I make Ziv different? So it's not about making the hair care products. It's the story and intention behind it. And so I research many, many herbs, especially saw palmetto, which is a powerful herb that helps block DHT, and that is a hormone linked to hair loss.
0: Okay, really? Wow. I didn't know that. Come on now, look at her. All she had drinking is like, I know what I'm talking about. So tell everybody about the brand and what you offer, because I know you said it's experiencing and managing, you know, scarring, alopecia, all of that stuff. Tell everybody what all you have and some of the different products. Come on, she brought products.
2: She hopped down fast.
3: I brought everyone.
0: Oh, good. Okay, you really did that. So tell everybody what some of the products you have.
3: So I have rosemary, garlic, EVOO infused shampoo. It doesn't smell like garlic.
0: Okay.
3: Just want everyone to know it doesn't smell like garlic. You got to shake it up.
1: I got you.
0: And what else?
3: And then I have creamy hair conditioner.
0: Oh, I like it. Okay.
3: Also got a little spatula with it. Just in case you don't want to get none of your fingernails. So this one you can either leave in or you can wash out.
0: Oh, really? Okay. So you can leave it in all day, every day?
3: I leave it in.
2: I ain't going to lie to you. That rosemary garlic smell like it's supposed to. That must smell good.
0: Okay. You got nice packaging, too.
3: Thank you.
0: Ziv Products, everybody. Z-I-V is what we're talking about. Go ahead.
3: And this is for the men. This is beard oil.
0: Oh, you got beard oil.
3: Yes.
0: JJ, take that.
1: Now, that beard oil, does it do anything for patches?
3: Of course. If you have hair follicles in that area, then it's a possibility your hair can grow back. I don't promise hair growth with my products. Is the consistency, and especially if you do have hair follicles.
1: Okay.
3: So that's
1: by what you see right now on the side. I got it.
3: I see patches.
1: You see some patches?
3: I see some patches. So this is the beard oil.
0: Uh-huh.
3: And then this is the beard bond. This is Mr. Gibson. He's the logo. Mr. Gibson is my husband.
0: Oh, right.
3: So that is him.
0: She said Mr. Gibson.
3: So this is him.
1: Not Fred.
0: No.
1: Not Mr. Gibson.
3: Yeah.
0: I know that's why she said put some respect on his name. All right. Shouts out to Mr. Gibson.
3: It's funny, I told my oldest, I told Junior, I said, you know, I'm going to be on Dee Dee in the Morning Show. You going to be there with JJ?
0: Oh!
3: I said, yes. He was like, are you serious? I was like, he said, how can I listen? I said, download the app. Okay.
1: What's your son's name?
3: Daniel Junior.
1: What up, boy?
0: Go to the website, zivproducts.com. 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We put that spotlight on everybody and all of our businesses so that you support. So make sure you do. 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Y'all give it up for the woman, the co-owner of Ziv Products, Miss Shandrika Gibson. Dee Dee in the Morning.
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0: my goodness. Good morning. Hi. I must tell you, I enjoy laughing. Have I told y'all how much I enjoy laughing?
1: It's the best. It's good the best for the soul.
0: I is. Love it. It and really I need to tell everyone who's listening to this show, if you enjoy us and you laugh every single morning, please tell your friends, your family, coworkers, and everyone to listen. Please. We'll keep a job for a while, and we'd like to keep income coming in.
1: Okay. Facts. My bills enjoy it.
0: I know it. I know that's right. Let's get into these hot topics, though, because, it's about to go down. Did y'all hear what this woman is getting ready to attack Cardi B? Some woman is attacking Cardi B, but what she said, I want to ask y'all the question. You're going to go, here we go.
2: If you're talking about it, Dee Dee's talking about it. Hot Topics on Dee Dee in the Morning.
0: First thing, though, we got to talk about a fast food worker. Y'all saw this out of Louisiana.
3: Yo.
0: They claiming this fast food, but I saw it on MSN. I've seen it everywhere. They're claiming that the fast food worker farted on the raw chicken
3: Come
0: in the bag.
3: Now. Oh, my God.
0: They fart, and it wasn't just a, it was a wet one.
3: That's nasty. All right.
0: Take a listen.
4: A Black Popeyes employee in Louisiana was fired and could face a lawsuit after he farted on raw chicken and served it to customers. The incident started when the employee posted a disturbing video online. In the video, he walked into the restaurant's raw chicken storage area, opened a package of uncooked chicken, sat on it, and farted on the food. After that, he appeared to take the same chicken, cook it in the fryer, and serve it to customers. A few days later, some customers discovered the video online. When they watched it carefully, they realized the employee in the video was the same person who had prepared their meals at the restaurant that day. The customers said they immediately felt disgusted and sick after realizing they might have eaten the chicken shown in the video. They brought the evidence to the restaurant and contacted Popeye's corporate, demanding compensation and an investigation. Popeye's fired the employee and hired lawyers to take legal action against him. After the video went viral, many people said this was exactly why they avoid fast food, because customers never know what happens in the kitchen before their food is served.
0: Mm-hmm.
1: Yeah.
3: That's nasty.
0: Yep.
1: And I would have blew that Popeye's up.
0: Yeah.
1: And no pun intended, I would have blew that Popeye's up.
0: I know, man.
5: But if you really, truly think about it, man, he did it on raw food. So it ain't been seasoned yet.
0: Mm-mm.
5: It ain't been in the grease.
0: But still.
1: It got the essence of flagellants on it. No,
5: but
1: sir.
5: But all that's going to be wiped out once he gets that hot grease,
0: JJ
5: though.
0: JJ can drop a raw piece of chicken in the dirt, and he going to take it and put some water on it, try to clean it up.
5: Clean it up. Yeah.
0: Look at him.
1: JJ the type to drop food on the floor and say,
0: kiss it to God.
1: Kiss it to God.
5: God made dirt and dirt
0: don't
5: hurt.
0: Put it in your mouth and let
5: gone.
0: It work.
5: God made dirt and dirt don't hurt.
0: Put it in your mouth and let it work. That's what we used to say as kids.
1: On,
0: I don't know what that meant.
5: Get that man his job back.
0: All right, let's move on. So did y'all see what Academics said? And I swear I said this a couple of weeks ago on this show.
1: Well, yeah. Academics is now talking about the Super Bowl halftime show. I heard Jay-Z was having a little bit of a tough time actually landing an act for the Super Bowl halftime show. Well, now Academics is saying, look, white people, they don't want no more hip-hop at the halftime.
6: White people are tired of non-whites being at the Super Bowl. This is the third year. They want a white person. They had a gangbanger type of guy, Kendrick. They had a Spanish person. Now they want a lily white girl or a redneck type of white guy. Okay, that's the joke. When I said Burner Boy, they don't want him this year. I mean that with, if it was a Jamaican, I'm Jamaican. If it was Sean Paul, if it was Vibes Cartel, not like they would pick them, but still, they don't want no f***ing Jamaican up there this year.
1: I think that would provide a little bit of balance.
0: Mm-hmm.
1: I ain't gonna lie to you. That probably would provide a little bit of balance. I always thought that it was gonna be like a country artist that performed at the halftime show this year, like Reba or Tim McGraw.
0: No, I could see. What's the one? Carrie Underwood.
1: Oh, really?
0: I can see a Carrie Underwood, okay. But that's why I was saying Bieber. I kind of feel like...
1: See, I think if it's a country artist, too, though, they would have a collection of artists. Kind of like how... Who was it? Was it 50 Cent did that one year?
0: I'm going with what you said, then, maybe. If it ain't Bieber, then I would do Miley Cyrus.
1: I think Miley would do really well halftime.
0: But she's so controversial, though, sometimes, right?
1: But she done settled down a lot. You don't think so?
0: Mm-hmm.
1: Miley been quiet. She been on her grown
5: really
1: woman.
5: She really has been quiet.
0: Until she get on a big stage, then you'd be like, there goes Miley.
1: Stop that.
0: She'll come in, I came in like a wrecking ball.
1: Aye.
0: I love that song. Yeah,
1: it was good.
0: The other thing is Cardi B. Y'all heard this. I was like, Cardi is saying she wants some more kids. Y'all take a listen.
7: Probably not right now, but I do want one more kid. Two more kids probably. But not now. Not now. Absolutely not now. Like, I do not
8: That's
7: want
8: a relief
7: right
8: to everybody
7: now.
8: In the room, by the way. Everybody in the room was looking at you
7: seriously, I do not want to have a baby right now. I feel so sexy. I feel so sexy. I'm having so much fun. Like, I just feel like I'm just that bitch. Every room that I walk in, like, it's like, God damn, who the fuck is that?
0: Okay, like, all right. Thank you, Cardi. Well, listen. Cardi says no, but, yeah, she wants two more kids. Let me tell you, boy, she's messing with that old fine man, they said. That one, I'm surprised, the one, the soccer guy.
5: Oh, well, yeah.
0: From the World Cup. Well, nah. Maduka.
9: His baby mama came out and said, he don't take care of his kids.
0: Guess what she said? Guess what she said, though? Her question was this. She said, dating a man who neglects his kids is a character problem.
5: Yeah.
0: So she's trying to say Cardi got a character problem.
1: Folks wait until you're happy to come out with stuff like that. Yeah. Don't they? Don't. You would have never came out with it like that if I wasn't smiling on social media next week.
0: All I thought to myself was, hey, ex, Cardi ain't the one to play with.
1: Yeah,
0: Cardi ain't the one to put her name in your mouth. She gonna get you.
1: Yeah.
0: But she's trying to say Cardi got a character problem for dating him.
1: Man, you never know, though. Hmm. You think you bad, there's always somebody better.
0: Okay, listen, we got cash this morning. How about this? $1,000 is yours. All you got to do is answer 10 questions correctly, all within 1 minute, and we're going to give you some money. It's a great exchange. You work for a minute, and we'll give you $1,000 at 833-TALK-TO-DIDI.
5: That's 833-825-5233.
0: It's DIDI in the morning.
10: We just did a major upgrade.

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0: Good morning. It's Didi in the morning.
1: This show live.
0: Anyways, good morning. Thank you, JJ. Good morning to Trey G.
2: Hey, happy day.
0: Happy day. And good morning to comedian JJ Williamson.
1: Good morning, good morning, good morning, good people.
0: It's
1: Friday. It's Friday. It's the weekend. It's time to party. It's Friday. It's Friday. It's the weekend. It's time to party. So, JJ, what you do when the weekend comes to you?
0: Well,
1: like, I'm about to get my clean on and I'm going to get some gas on and I'm going to get my smoke on all weekend long because it's Friday.
3: The five things you need to know right now on Didi in the morning.
0: So you must be off this weekend.
1: I am off this weekend, so I'm going to take advantage of it, ma'am, and just clean up the crib. And watch me some football all day Saturday and Sunday.
0: Sounds nice, man. Sounds nice. All right, listen, the first thing you need to know this morning, you guys saw this, the East Coast now, bracing for it. A major coastal storm. Take a listen.
4: From coast to coast, dangerous weather sweeping across the country. In the East, millions bracing for a powerful storm from the Carolinas up to New York City and Boston. Heavy rain, 50-mile-per-hour winds, and waves more than a foot high expected. People in coastal Massachusetts securing boats. In New Jersey, roads already flooded along the coast. Lifeguards warning people, stay out of the water. Downpours in Virginia triggering flash flooding Wednesday. Drivers stranded in Norfolk. Meanwhile, in the West, monsoon rains in New Mexico. In Utah, a lightning bolt narrowly missing this truck. In Ohio, floodwaters pouring through the shattered window of this home earlier this week. Thousands of miles away, Tropical Storm Nola is gaining strength in the Pacific. It's expected to become a hurricane as it approaches the Big Island of Hawaii. More than a foot of rain is possible.
0: Yeah, they say Hawaii could get hit.
2: What is again, happening?
0: Didn't they just get hit? Didn't Hawaii just get hit like a month ago or two?
2: It seems like something always kind of happening in Hawaii, even though it's a land of vacation.
0: Mm-hmm.
2: Like it's always something. But what is happening on the earth, man? It's like earth trying to shake us off or
0: she
2: something.
0: She is. Yeah. Mother Earth is like, I'm tired of y'all. Y'all out here fighting, beefing with each other.
2: Can't eat nothing.
0: Right. You ain't taking care of me.
2: Yeah, everything getting recalled.
0: Yeah, Mother Earth is upset. My God.
1: Hey, well, let's talk a little NFL real quick, ladies and gentlemen, man. Week 3 is about to take place this week, man. And I want to send out a prayer to all the teams in the NFL. I pray that no one gets hurt, gets injured, man, because the first couple of weeks, man, we've lost a lot of key players, man. Caleb Williams in Chicago. You got Jalen Daniels.
0: Uh-huh.
1: He wasn't eating his Campbell soup, and he hurt his arm. Now the Giants have lost their quarterback for the season. And, man, so I want to just send prayers out to these players, man. The season just started, man. I pray that no one gets injured so we can have an amazing football season, man.
0: It's too early in the season.
1: It's too early in the season. I really want to see these teams be able to play functional with their
0: No, you don't. You don't want to see function. You want them just to be really good games for the rest of the season.
1: I want to see some good games.
0: You want to have some cliffhangers where you get to the fourth quarter, you don't know who's going to win.
1: Yeah, exactly.
0: That's what you want.
1: Yeah, I don't want to see no blowout in the beginning of the first quarter.
0: Now, real quick, did they say, I saw a meme online, the Caleb Williams with Washington Commanders, they made it seem like he got tiny bird arms. Is that true?
1: That's Jalen Daniels.
0: Yeah,
1: he's a thin dude. They say he needs to put on a little weight
0: and
1: everything, man. So shout out to them.
2: I ain't think about that. Yeah. One person that's good at putting on weight, dropping weight, is Clarissa Shields.
1: Yeah.
2: She was talking the other day basically about her and Papoose getting married and becoming a blended family. And she had to stop the interviewer and say, hold on now, my family going to be all right.
5: How are you going to deal with a blended family, too? Because then you'll be a stepmother.
6: I go with the flow.
5: Mm-hmm.
6: I go with the flow. Right now, Pap's oldest daughter, Chanel, she's a year younger than me, two years younger than me, somewhere in there. And that's my girl. That's my role. That's my stepdaughter. Now, I know he has, and even his son, Mel, still. Love them too, but it's like with that, they're all very like it just flow. You know what I'm saying? I'm not gonna try to force nothing. Like I said, it's a whole little court thing going on. They have to get that finished, and I don't know how that would be after. But I'm not gonna worry myself with that. I know that he will always be an excellent father to his kids, and that's what he's going to do.
5: Okay.
6: Now, blended family, however it comes, however it get dealt with, but I'm not going to stress myself about it.
0: That was a lot.
2: Keep in mind, she is a boxer now. So she be taking licks to the head. Okay. Just burn with
0: her. Papoose's daughter is only 2 years younger than her?
2: Yeah.
0: I didn't know he was that old.
1: Me neither.
2: Yeah. He has an older daughter. Okay. I think he had her before Remy.
0: Oh, damn.
7: Yeah,
2: before Remy, if I'm not mistaken.
0: She said, that girl who's 2 years younger than her, she said, that's my stepdaughter. Girl, that's your running partner.
1: That's
0: all right.
1: I tell you. Y'all sharing clothes.
0: All right, listen. Those are five. We got $1,000 for you right now. Play our $1,000 minute game at 833. Talk to Dee Dee.
1: That's 833-825-5233.
0: It's Dee Dee in the morning.
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10: Pretty good looking ride through town to get you started with this morning. Keeping eyes over towards Augusta Road. Southbound delays expected there. Your southbound lanes between Old Augusta Road getting down towards Interstate 95. Can also expect to see delays getting towards town on I-516 eastbound. Expected they're getting past Veterans Parkway towards Abercorn Street. Another traffic update in minutes. I'm Zach Grizzle.
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1: All right, it's Dee Dee in the morning. We're about to play the $1,000 minute game. Before I do, Trey G and JJ, do you guys like, you know... Okay, think about it. You know, life is like a box of chocolate. It was a great line from, you know, Forrest Gump,
2: right?
3: Correct. Yeah.
1: When you get a box of chocolate, what is your favorite? What do you think is, what is the favorite filling in a box of chocolate for y'all?
4: Favorite filling?
1: Filling in it. Because they got one. They say Americans have one. The number one, they said almost 40% of U.S. Folks have said this. U.S. adults say this is their favorite filling in a box of chocolate.
3: Caramel.
1: Yep.
4: Yeah, caramel, right?
1: Caramel.
4: Yeah. Caramel.
1: You know, mine is, I like the cherry ones. And I used to like the ones that when they say it got cherry or something, they got
4: cherry?
1: Liquor in it. Ooh. And they got liquor in it. Y'all ain't ever had the chocolate that got liquor in it?
4: I ain't had that.
2: That's like it make your stomach hurt.
1: Oh, hell no. Y'all ain't never seen it like go to the liquor store and they would have chocolate shaped like a champagne bottle, a little small one, and you bite the head off of it. And the next thing you know, you got like liquor in it.
2: Hell no.
4: Nah. Not at all.
1: I'm the only one who eats chocolate that has a little liquor in it.
2: I guess so.
3: I think that's just you.
4: I don't like chocolate filled things.
1: Really?
4: I don't like filled.
1: You don't like filled donuts or anything?
4: Mm-mm. You know what one I can't stand the most though? Raspberry.
1: Oh, I love that.
4: I can't stand raspberry, really? Like, food flavoring.
1: What are you talking about? Let me tell you something. A raspberry Pop-Tart is the best.
4: Nope.
1: Y'all ain't never had the raspberry Pop-Tart?
4: Never.
3: I think I have had that one.
4: Never.
3: That one and strawberry are my favorite.
4: Strawberry is good and cherry.
3: Strawberry, yeah.
4: Cherry is really good, too.
1: I love raspberry.
4: Raspberry is crazy, bro.
1: Man, y'all making me want a Pop-Tart right now. Let's get into the game, y'all.
5: It's time to boss up with a bang. You got the answers. We got that bread. $1,000 all for you with the $1,000 mini game. Exclusively on Dee Dee in the Morning.
1: Hey, good morning. Is this Chrissy?
6: Good morning.
1: Good morning, Chrissy. Chrissy, what you doing?
6: I'm trying to get dressed for work.
1: Oh, you trying to get dressed at work?
6: No, I'm for work.
1: Okay, all right.
4: Chrissy trying to multitask. I know that's
1: ain't
4: right.
1: Ain't she? Do you have any children? You have children, Chrissy?
6: I do, and they in his sleep.
1: Okay. So you leave the house before they get up?
6: No, when I leave, I take two of them to school.
1: Oh, so you get up, get dressed and everything, and get it to

0: cook dinner?
1: No, I didn't.
0: What you get them to eat last night?
1: None. We had chiloso last night. My husband brought food home.
2: Oh, chiloso? It's what is so that? Good.
3: I told you about it, but you kind of played me to the left.
1: It's like a version of Chipotle.
0: Oh, and it's called chiloso?
3: Chiloso. It's good, too. Mm-hmm. Chrissy, hey, that's a home run. I ain't going to hold
0: you. Oh, wow. All right. All right. Well, listen, let's spin this wheel, Chrissy, and see what we get. DJ.
4: JJ from the SIP.
2: Trey G.
0: Damn.
3: Okay.
2: Trey G.
4: $10 bonus.
0: Damn, I could barely get my sentence out. And they were like, get over it, Didi, we're here.
3: Shut up. All right, Chris, I'm going to try to put some of that money in your pocket because chiloso is expensive. I will tell you that now. I'm going to read you the 10 questions. If you don't know the answer, what you going to say, love?
1: Fast.
3: That's right. Then we're going to spin the block, answer it again, and you got to go fast, all right?
1: Okay.
3: Perfect. First question, what was the last movie you saw in theaters?
1: Oh, Spider-Man.
3: Would you rather go to the movies or Netflix and chill?
1: Netflix and chill.
3: Finish this lyric. It's 7 o'clock on the dot.
1: I'm in my drop top, cruising the street.
3: Hey! What cartoon starred the characters Miss Frizzle as a teacher who took her students on different adventures?
1: Magic School Bus.
3: No! There you go. If someone's birthday is March 31st, what is their zodiac?
1: Pisces.
3: Nope.
2: Uh-uh.
1: Taurus.
3: Nah.
1: Sagittarius.
2: Nope.
1: Aries.
3: There you go.
2: It is.
3: How old is actress Lisa Ray McCoy?
1: 45, 46, 47, 48, 49, 50, 50.
3: Keep going.
1: 51, 52, 53, 54, 55, 56, 57, 58, 59, 60.
3: There you go. There you go. If someone was born in 1996, how old would they be in 2026?
1: 96, 20?
3: Mm-mm.
1: No, 30.
3: Hey, there you go. Who won the morning show? Ah!
0: 7 out of 7. Y'all only got to 7.
2: 7 out of 7. Man,
0: you got 7 out of 7.
2: She was rolling for real.
0: All right.
2: You were rolling.
0: You were. You got them all right.
2: While you get dressed.
0: Yep. And so that means if you got 7 out of 7, it'd be 10, 20, 30, 40, 70, right? And then you spun the wheel and got an extra what?
1: 30.
0: You got
2: to. No, don't be trying to add.
0: I know it.
2: Y'all heard. We heard you. You ain't slick.
3: She said an extra 70.
2: Thought you going to catch us because we early in the morning. No, 10.
0: You got to answer 10. $80. Hey. $80, Chrissy.
2: Hey, that was a good effort, though. I ain't going to lie.
0: Chrissy, tell everybody the show that gave you a shot at that $1,000.
1: Didi in the morning.
5: Another one. Another banger. Another one. On G100. Yeah.

0: on Didi in the Morning.
1: All right, so it's Lakeisha, you guys. She's ready to make somebody mad. Who is it, Lakeisha?
2: My grandmother. I wrecked her car running from the police.
1: Let's call him.
3: Hello.
2: Granny.
3: Yeah.
2: I was on my way to you, and I wrecked the car.
3: Well, I'd be damned.
2: I was running from the police. I didn't see...
3: You wasn't on your way to me. You were lying.
2: Yes, I was.
3: Oh, but damn it, this time it won't get fixed. I don't have no money to fix.
2: Okay, just tell the police that I take bipolar medicine and I won't go to jail.
3: You don't take it.
2: But just tell them that, please.
3: Why were you running from the damn police?
2: I didn't see them behind me. I was trying to run from
3: them. What did you wreck on the car? I said that. I'm not fixing it. Tell them to bring the car here.
2: It's undrivable. The whole front end is smashed. It's total.
3: You totaled my car.
2: The whole car.
3: What in the f*** were you doing? You had some damn n***a in there. Your black ass need to go to jail. You wasn't coming to me.
2: Yes, I was.
3: You a damn lie.
2: Granny.
3: You are lying.
2: You gonna tell
3: him? I don't know whether I am because you don't take it. Let me talk to him.
1: Granny, we gotta tell you something. This right here is the man minute!
3: But I'm not playing with you. She is crazy as hell.
1: Oh, my God. All right, then, Arthurine. Yeah, she's just playing with you. Anything you want to say to her besides the fact that she's crazy?
3: She's crazy, and if I see her, I'm going to kick her butt.
1: All right, y'all. Give it up for Lakeisha and her grandmother, Arthurine.
0: Get in on the fun and prank call someone you know. 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

0: Good morning. It is Didi in the morning. It is Thursday. We're all here. There is Trey G, also comedian JJ Williamson. Let's get to the hot topics because Outkast. We got to talk about Outkast. Did y'all see? No, they're not coming together. No, they're not coming back together. But they came together for this one thing. Did y'all hear what it was? Yeah. Let's get into it. Here we go.
1: Hot Topics. We back on that.
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0: 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So did you see the Trump administration? The Trump administration now is saying, listen, we got to let some of these South Africans in. 17,000. Because he said y'all been treated wrong. Take a listen.
3: The Trump administration is planning to welcome an additional 17,500 Afrikaner refugees from South Africa, who it argues are being persecuted because they are white. The State Department told Congress Tuesday that the Trump administration intends to set a refugee cap in fiscal year 2027 of more than 17,000 spots that will come even alleging that they are facing a, quote, genocide.
0: They're facing a genocide, y'all.
4: Yo, I guess it's so interesting, though. What makes them so necessary of a welcoming?
0: And then everybody else of a certain melanated hue have to get out?
4: Yeah.
0: They're like, y'all get out. But you people, we got you. Matter of fact, we're going to give you extra money to get over here.
4: Right.
0: But let me tell you what's so crazy. The last time he did this, some of the white South Africans came over and then said, we going back home. This too expensive. They did. A lot of them went back home. They were like, we good. No, we going to go back to what we got.
5: Right.
4: Yeah. Come on,
5: let
4: man.
5: Me go back to my comfort zone.
0: Right. Even though he says they're being persecuted, like if they were, they're like, we'll take that over America.
4: I was about to say, I ain't going to lie. With everything that's going on over here, too, they might have been on to something. We all might need to migrate to South Africa.
0: Okay. All right.
4: We might need to in a minute.
0: By the way, we got to talk about it. You know they said that Donald Trump's, now they're going to allow MSN in now. MSN and MSNN. What is it? MS Now and CNN?
4: Yeah.
0: Yeah. For 14 days now, they still get, they're okay.
4: Man,
0: but he's appealing. They're going to let him in the White House now. Also, Judge Judy said, if you don't like this country, get out.
6: I consider America my home. America has been good to me. I think that it's the greatest country in the world. If you don't like this country, go somewhere else. Don't come to the greatest country in the world, the most successful country in the world, and say, I want to change it. There are other countries that are the something else that you want. Go there. Go there. But don't come into my home and say, I want to change it. They say, I want to give more people opportunity. I want to change certain things, the way we do business. But we are a capitalist country that revered excellence, that revered entrepreneurship, that revered all the things that made us great.
0: No, but today they only revere it if you're of a certain hue.
4: There was a lot of seedy things that came with capitalism and all of the things that were revered.
0: Yeah,
4: there was a bunch of things underlying that was going on that people wasn't really talking about.
0: Yeah, you skating over a lot now,
4: right,
0: Judy.
4: That should be changed, actually.
0: Judy. Nah, Judy. Yeah, I don't want to say you're whitewashing it.
4: Don't get all that money, then switch up now.
0: Right. Judy. Judy with all that booty.
5: She sure got it, too.
0: They say Judge Judy fine underneath that robe.
4: Is she really?
0: That's what they
4: claim. Seen some AI pictures, and I don't know.
0: People say that ain't AI, that she really got a body like that.
4: I seen Judge Judy with a little cat suit on from Fashion Nova.
0: Right.
4: I said, it can't be Judge Judy, fool.
0: They say
5: I
0: she
5: love to unzip that robe.
0: they say Outkast. Now, wait a minute. You know, tell the story, Trey. Please.
4: Yeah, there's a hip-hop guy, there's a hip-hop artist out of the Bay Area by the name of Overcast is his name. He took to Instagram social media the other day to say that Outkast is suing him because their names are so similar.
7: Yo, the funniest part about this whole being like, is this real? Is that, I can't, like, can't even fathom that this could be a real thing. And that's poetic justice.
0: Right. So they're mad they think his name is too similar to theirs.
4: Yeah. They say it'll confuse the consumer if he moves forward with his name. So they tell him to change it.
0: Hold on a second. We can't get Outkast to come together for a concert, for an album, for anything, but you can come together to sue.
4: Yeah. And why Overcast? Why y'all
0: right.
4: doing him like this?
0: Right.
4: What about Comcast? y'all ain't said nothing to Comcast.
5: You don't say nothing to the weatherman when he say forecast.
4: Right.
5: For real.
0: That's stupid.
4: Don't do that boy like that.
0: I agree. I'm like, come on. Andre 3,000, Mr. Boy. Look, Mr. Boy.
4: Yeah.
0: Yeah, I'm going to call him Mr. Boy now. He's grown.
4: Yeah. Okay. I think somebody else might own the name, so they're suing him. It might not be Andre and Big Boy.
0: Oh, okay.
4: You know, let's personally.
0: See. All right, coming up next hour, Trey G says cuffing season is around the corner, and there are a few do's and don'ts to the game. It's on the way. It's Didi in the Morning.
2: This is G100 traffic.
8: Good looking ride for you through town this morning. Keeping eyes over on Augusta Road southbound. Delays expected there. Getting towards Interstate 95. We can also expect delays over towards town on I-516 eastbound and westbound. That's expected between Veterans Parkway and Harry S. Truman Parkway there towards Abercorn Street. Another traffic update in minutes. I'm Zach Grizzle.
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6: 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Weather, what you know about that?
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24: Mostly cloudy to start off Friday morning, but there will be lots of sunshine this afternoon. Breezy north winds with highs in the mid to upper 70s. Clear and cool tonight, lows in the mid 50s. And beautiful fall weather this weekend. Lots of sunshine with highs in the low to mid 80s. That's your forecast. I'm WJCL 22 Storm Tracker meteorologist Jonathan Myers.
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0: It's Didi in the morning looking for Trey G. He's going to tell us what's trending on this Friday.
1: 168,000 pounds of pork, beef, and goat have been recalled.
0: Not goat. Come on,
1: man. Goat is what you ain't safe neither. Goat. It's been recalled carrying a fake USDA stamp is what they say. Is the reason for the recall, basically. So it hadn't been properly inspected. I feel like we just talked about this maybe yesterday or
0: so. What, about the pork?
1: Yeah, about Donald Trump basically importing a bunch of beef and cattle from foreign countries coming into the States. Well, now they're saying it's got fake USDA stamps on some of it.
0: Well, so, hold on. Yeah, you know tuna's been recalled, right?
1: Oh, God, no.
0: Tuna has been recalled over a food poisoning risk in 5 states.
2: Damn.
1: I heard clams were recalled as well earlier this week.
0: Okay, got more, Trey. Damn. About 3 hours ago, it came out that nearly 1.7 million pounds of sugar has been recalled.
1: You know, sugar is the most addictive drug in the United States, too.
0: Yeah, hold on. Y'all, give me a knife and fork. I'm about to cut this air up.
1: About the only thing that's safe.
0: Right. The only thing. Right.
2: Well, give me the big piece.
0: Shut up. Damn. The big piece.
2: Yeah, I'm hungry.
0: We always looking for the big piece.
2: Big piece.
0: All right. Coming up next hour, we're going to try for a date win. We talk about date fail and get ready to play our $1,000 minute game at 833. Talk to Didi.
2: That's 833-825-5233.
0: It's Didi.

0: sometimes things don't work out.
1: You get used to it.
2: Here's another DD's date fail.
3: Marcus!
4: What's going on, guys? What's up? What's going on?
5: What's up with you?
3: Marcus, welcome to the show. I don't know which Marcus I should use from. Remember in Boomerang when she was like, Marcus, all that? Or do you do it from, why did I get married, too? When she was like, Marcus!
5: Okay. Why do you have two phones?
3: Yeah, I don't know which one. But anyway, Marcus, welcome to the show. Tell us something. You went on a date with somebody. Let's go. Tell us the whole story.
5: Talk to us.
3: How you met, everything.
4: Well, I mean, I'm not going to lie to you. It was a smooth date. Like, I had a great time.
3: How'd you meet her?
4: We met online on a dating site. And, you know, I normally don't even do that type of stuff. But I promise you, like, she looked just like her pictures, which is a rarity.
3: Mm-hmm.
4: You know, it was cool. We had a great time. We were having great conversation. We was doing everything that you would. It was almost like out of a TV show or a movie. I was waiting for her to tell me she really had a boyfriend or a husband or something. Mm-hmm. It went great.
3: Mm-hmm.
4: And then, like, there was a moment where I did have to, like, go to the bathroom real quick. I started eating. And it's like, I don't know. I came back from the bathroom and everything changed.
3: Hmm.
4: I promise you. Like, I wasn't even gone that long. Like, I was, you know, I had something stuck in my teeth and I didn't want to, like, pick it out in front of her and be all rude or whatever. You ain't at that stage yet. Mm-hmm. You know what I mean?
3: Mm-hmm.
4: But it was just like, all right, I'm going to go to the bathroom real quick. Came back and her whole vibe changed.
3: Hmm.
5: Damn.
4: Everything. She wasn't smiling. She wasn't laughing at no jokes. And I'm a pretty funny dude. It was just like,
3: I know that's right.
4: I'm just confused.
6: Sometimes you got to toot your own horn.
3: He did. He tooted it.
5: He tooted the hell out of it.
3: He's like, I'm funny.
4: I ain't going to lie to you.
5: Yeah, the horn stuck.
3: Yeah. Marcus is like, y'all don't know who I am. I'm Mr. Entertainment.
5: Come on. I'm a pretty funny dude. You got to toot that thing sometimes.
4: Hey, man, I had her laughing and giggling the whole first half of the day.
3: Come on, funny Marcus.
4: The joke ain't changed.
5: Let me ask you, Marcus, do you feel like, you say it was going so smooth, do you feel like the date was maybe a little too long for her or anything like that? I mean, you say you were making her laugh, man, but do you think that you just stayed too long?
4: Nah, to be real with you, I was about to wrap it up until I went to the bathroom anyway.
3: How long were you in the bathroom? Hold on a second. You keep bringing up this bathroom. How long were you in there, Marcus?
6: Good point.
4: Promise you, I felt there was food in my mouth. I just didn't want to, like, you know,
3: Marcus, it's us right now. Hold on a second. It's us. Did you go in there a lot longer and you did number two or anything and somebody come running out? Oh, my God.
4: Not at all.
3: Okay.
6: Do you think maybe you were, like, too smooth? Maybe she thought you was too much of a ladies' man and you kind of scared her off. You know what I'm saying? Because you said you were smooth.
4: I ain't going to lie to you. That is a possibility.
6: Damn.
3: Okay, because Marcus, then, not only is he funny, he's smooth.
6: Yeah, you know, sometimes they can look at you like a womanizer when you're too smooth. Now.
5: Yeah.
3: Okay,
5: yeah,
3: here's the thing. Right. Here's what I'm curious about, though, because you said she looked like her pictures. What you look like?
6: Ooh,
3: like, do you
6: point.
3: Look like yours?
4: I ain't gonna lie to you. The biggest compliment I get is that I look better in person.
5: Okay.
4: You know, really
3: hold on. Now, Marcus, hold on.
5: That's
3: I'm
5: a backhanded
3: this
5: compliment. Really?
3: Hold on a second. Marcus, number one, say he's funny. Real. He's smooth. Yeah. He's good looking.
4: Yeah.
3: And you think, and now she's ghosting you. Something happens.
4: That's what I'm trying to think.
3: Did you make her pay? Hold on a second. Did you make her pay for the date?
4: I got bread now. We ain't doing
3: Oh, you got
4: that.
3: Money, hey, too.
4: I ain't rich, I got a full-time job.
5: Were you late?
6: That's a good one.
4: If I go on a date, I get there like 30 minutes before.
6: See, that's a gentleman.
5: I like that. Same.
3: Has you been to this place many times with other women and somebody like outed you and said, you know he coming here with all them other girls?
4: I wish that was the case and I'd have an answer to why she ghosted me.
5: Hey,
4: it was actually my first time being there.
3: Since you got something stuck in your teeth, are you a sloppy eater? Because one of the things we hate is for a man to be sitting up there shoveling the food in your mouth. If you a man now, sometimes I see men be shoveling that food. We said everything
5: we could think of.
3: We didn't went into our book of date fails. Yeah, we got a book of date fail, and we have questions. We didn't ask every single one.
5: Man. We're in the back of the book now.
3: Yeah, yeah. This book about 75 chapters. We didn't ask every question.
4: I'm not short either. I'm not short.
3: All right, guess what? Forget it. Guess what? You hold on. Just hold on. We're going to call her, Marcus. I mean, no disrespect, y'all, but I ain't got no more time.
5: Yeah.
3: And no more. I'm out of questions. So we're going to find out. What's this girl's name, Marcus?
4: Tiana.
3: Okay.
5: Tiana.
3: We're going to call Tiana here in a minute, y'all. We're going to find out what happened because we ran out of questions.
5: Yeah,
3: okay.
5: Man.
3: All right. It's date fail. It's Dee Dee in the morning.

0: Heads up this morning towards Midway, a crash there on Oglethorpe Highway eastbound there nearby Interstate 95, reportedly closing off one rightmost lane. Some slight delays in that area. Also taking a look at congestion on Augusta Road southbound leading up towards Interstate 95 this morning. From there, picking up as you move past the interstate heading south towards Port Wentworth. Another traffic update in minutes. I'm Zach Grizzle.
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0: so you guys know it's all about date fail. We got Marcus. Marcus, you still there, right?
1: Marcus. Yes, yes.
0: All right. So Marcus called us, and when I tell y'all, we asked Marcus about 1,700 questions, and he said no to all of them, so we don't know what it is why this woman named Tiana never called him back. So what we're going to do, Marcus, we're going to find out what happened on this date and why she never did. Okay, so when we call her, you got to be quiet. Don't jump in. Here we go, y'all. Let's call Tiana.
2: Hello?
0: Hi. Is Tiana there?
2: Yes, this is Tiana.
0: Hey, Tiana. My name would be Dee Dee, and I have Trey G with me and comedian J.J. Williamson, and we do a radio show, and it's called Dee Dee in the Morning. And you went on a date with J.J.'s cousin named Marcus, and we wanted to know... He liked you, and so JJ wanted to know. JJ, you ask her, what happened then?
3: Hey, I just wanted to know, y'all went out on a date, man. It seemed like it was amazing. I wanted to just get your perspective of the date and how did it go, and let me know how y'all, that
0: Trey,
3: right there.
0: Trey, tell, Trey, help.
4: Hey, T, please let us know how the date was.
0: T, yes, Tiana.
2: I mean... He's a nice guy, and I mean, Marcus is really nice. He's really cool. We went out for brunch. I mean, he made me laugh. We shared stories. You know, it was really great, but it's just, I don't think he was completely honest with me about just everything about himself.
0: And what do you mean?
4: What was he dishonest about?
2: I mean, well, you know, look, we met in a dating app. That's scary enough already, and I thought he was, like, perfect, but... The thing is that his front tooth kept falling out.
4: Wait a minute. Hold on. Now.
0: The whole tooth is missing.
2: Yeah, there's an entire gap there. There's nothing hard. So we were like laughing and talking, and he laughed so hard, all I saw was the tooth fly out his mouth onto the plate.
4: Let me ask you
2: and
4: this, T.
2: He didn't realize.
4: That's what I was going to ask. When it flew out of his mouth, did he pick it up, or did he just keep talking?
2: Yeah, he didn't realize at first, but when he did, he scooped it up, put it in a napkin, and ran to the bathroom, and he thought I didn't see anything.
4: Damn.
0: I'm sad.
4: That was a deal breaker for you, T. You could have kissed him in his missing tooth.
2: No.
3: So when he went to the bathroom with that tooth, man, what was going through your mind when you sitting there waiting?
4: Oh, man.
2: Well, my stomach was turned. I didn't want to finish my food. I don't know. I felt like almost betrayed. Like, he didn't tell me that he has, like, fake teeth, or I mean, it wasn't even about the fact that he has a fake tooth. It's just the fact that he didn't have any etiquette. It's like he didn't even know how to handle the fake tooth.
4: That's a little nitpicky.
0: Well, first of all, he needs an implant.
4: Shut up.
3: Bam.
0: Yeah, so it's permanently in there.
3: Or some glue.
4: Y'all about to say some stronger glue.
0: Yeah. And he could be in the process of getting some new veneers, maybe. Well, no, veneers are over your teeth. It's not a missing tooth. Okay, forget that doesn't work. Okay. Well, so you're turned off by that. Well, hold on. He was on the phone. I'm sorry, Tiana. He liked you a lot and he wanted to know what happened.
1: That's why you ghosted me over something that's temporary. You could have said something right then and there. It wasn't even that big a deal. Look, I lost.
2: I didn't even know what I had just saw. I was shocked. I was disgusted, first of all. I mean, you should have told me or anything. We were sharing stories. I thought we were getting to know each other. Hey, that's something
4: Tiana,
2: you could share it with me.
4: Marcus said maybe you couldn't handle the truth. Maybe that's what it was.
1: Nah, man. I basically lost it in a basketball game. Somebody fouled me, and I got a temporary one for right now, but I am saving up for a permanent one. I guess it was messed up because of the mimosa I was drinking and the heat from the food. I guess it must have messed up the glue or something, but I didn't even think it was that big a deal.
0: Yeah.
1: Like, I literally
2: That mimosa was plain gross. Uh-oh. Okay, that was a huge deal.
0: What was wrong with the mimosa? Mimosa, what happened?
2: Well, he took...
1: My tooth fell out in the mimosa.
0: Your tooth fell out in the mimosa?
3: Yeah, mimosa?
0: Oh, hell, I'm hanging up. You know what?
1: I got it real quick, y'all acting real...
0: Well, hold on a second.
2: Floating around in the mimosa like ice.
0: Okay, Tiana.
2: Floating like ice.
1: No. We got to get that correct. No, it did not float. It sank to the bottom. It's the actual good one.
0: Okay, hold on a second, Marcus. Here's what I got a problem with. We asked you, I don't know how many times, we pulled out every goddamn question that we've ever asked anybody on this show.
4: Right.
0: And you never did tell us that your tooth fell out in the drink.
4: Right.
1: Well, you didn't ask.

0: asked that. That's the thing.
1: Well,
0: I answered every question
1: All right,
0: you asked.
1: You know what? Well, Tiana ain't going out with you no more.
2: Drink. Hey, man, two things
3: is
2: on.
3: And he pulled it out and said, things have been crazy all week. As he's pulling it out of the glass, I'm disgusted. I thought people could see us. I didn't know what was going on.
1: You know what, Marcus? Hey, I'm going to end this up. Okay, Tiana, do you want to go out on another date with him? We'll pay for it.
2: Yeah, she said no.
1: Unfortunately, another one bites the dust.
2: Yeah.
1: Except for Marcus can't. Hey, listen. No, I'm joking. I'm joking, Marcus. Marcus, it was a joke. Wow. It was a joke. Marcus, it was a joke. I promise
4: hey,
1: it was a
4: good
1: joke.
4: Hey, good luck, Tooth, the both of y'all.
1: I know it. I'm right.
4: Next time, tear the tooth.
1: Okay. Y'all give it up for Marcus and Tiana.
4: Hey.
1: All right. God dang, I thought we were going to have a win. It's Dee Dee in the morning.
5: G100.

0: Hey, good morning. It's Dee Dee in the morning. Trey G and JJ, I need to say something to Tyler Perry. So, you know, shouts out to our station in Atlanta, right?
1: ATL.
0: And let me tell you why. 87.7, let me just say, you know, Tyler Perry lives in Atlanta and
2: absolutely.
0: Everything. I want to say something to Tyler Perry. If anybody knows Tyler Perry in Atlanta, tell him I said,
1: Hey, Big Head.
0: Anything I ever said about him, I'm going to take back. Anything bad. Anything I ever said bad.
1: Why are you doing all this?
0: Because that man is winning.
1: Yep.
0: Tyler Perry is winning so big and so loud and so hard that it is a beautiful thing.
1: Uh-huh.
0: Tyler Perry's films tops streaming charts with over 853 million minutes watched in a single week to secure the second consecutive week at number one on Netflix. The second consecutive week with 853 million minutes of people watching his program.
1: Wow. Yeah. Yeah.
0: Whether it's Beauty in Black,
1: right?
0: That every word in it is beat, beat,
2: right?
0: Beat.
2: You told us that. Yeah.
0: Watch it. I promise you. Everybody who opens every character that opens their mouth must use "be" at least five times in a sentence.
1: Yeah. He is a marketing genius.
0: He really is.
1: He is a marketing genius.
0: Yeah, they said that Tyler Perry continues to lead the streaming charts as his film "Why Did I Get Married Again" tops all major platforms in viewership.
1: Wow.
0: According to what they're saying now, they said, boy, this man right here, the massive viewership placed the project ahead of all other streaming titles while securing the number one spot on Netflix.
1: Yeah.
0: So Why Did I Get Married Again still topping number one. Y'all watched it, right?
1: Yeah, of course. Yeah.
0: Guess what I started watching?
1: Huh?
0: Why Did I Get Married 2?
1: Oh, really?
0: The second one did?
1: Yo.
0: You know what? I don't know why I'm liking that one better than this one.
1: Really?
0: The writing on number two was better than this one that's out right now. I did like that one.
1: Somebody said the other day about Tyler Perry and his budgets, how he doesn't get as much money as some of the other like big Hollywood directors. So that's why he shoots his movies the way that he does. And they were like, it's actually a marvel kind of how he does
0: it. He's able to. I'll tell you what I realized when I had to think about it. You know, everybody's tripping about how Tyler Perry only takes 4 and 5 days to do a film a movie.
1: Right.
0: Back in the day, it used to take them 3 months or more to film a movie. And so you had actors away from home, from their families for months, right?
1: Yeah. Right.
0: To me, when I looked at it, I went, well, wait a minute. That's great that Taraji P. Henson is making millions and only needed to do 5 days. That's efficiency to me.
1: Yeah. 100%.
0: And it's like she gets to spend time, the actors get to make a nice chunk of change and go back home and spend time with the family.
2: I
0: kind of think it's dope. Yeah. The more I looked at it, I went,
2: nice chess move.
0: Right. And I think it's perfect. And if I'm an actor, actress, and Tyler Perry calls me, I'd be like, I'll do it.
2: I'll do it.
0: I only have to work. How many days?
1: Yeah, for real.
0: How many days I got to work and get a big check?
2: You need me when?
0: Yeah.
2: Oh, an hour? I'll be right there.
0: Take him an hour. Wait, hold on a second. You think it takes Tyler an hour to do a movie?
2: No, I'm saying I'd be there in an hour. I don't care if I'm at a teacher parent conference meeting.
0: I'm gone.
2: Yeah. Hey, you take my baby home for me?
0: Tyler Perry called.
2: Tyler called.
0: Yeah, I just think it's so dope. So shouts out to Tyler Perry because guess what? We ain't got too many producers and directors out here.
2: Man.
0: They ain't letting us do. Where's Spike?
1: Which is true.
0: You know, remember there was Spike. Who else did we have? Well, we have
1: Ryan Coogler.
0: Ryan Coogler.
1: Yeah, Ryan Coogler.
0: Give me some more.
1: The guy who did is it Will Packer?
0: Will Packer,
2: Will Packer.
0: Gina, what is her name? Gina By the Wood or something. And there's another female I can't think of. Mara Brock. See, we're about 10.
1: Yeah.
0: We only got about for real.
1: We only have a handful for sure. Issa Rae. Maybe we throw her in that category.
0: But we need to definitely support. So I got a shout out to Tyler Perry. So if anybody in Atlanta, if you're listening, you know Tyler, tell him I said we love him.
1: Yeah.
0: I'm a fan. Again.
1: Yep.
0: Again. All right, fine. All right, coming up, we got our hot topics on the way. It's Dee Dee in the morning.
3: 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More of Dee Dee in the morning is coming up. Turn up on G100, Savannah's hip hop and throwback station. Yeah.

0: because Drewski is out here talking about some things in his life and everything else, but it really is the Kevin Hart story I didn't heard about. Have y'all heard about this Kevin Hart story?
1: Yeah.
0: Oh, there's some drama and rumors going on. Let's get into the hot topics. Here we go.
2: Situations get sticky.
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0: 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Mm. All right, so the first thing to talk about, I can't. Not only we have a lot of recall going on in this country, but right now, prices are going up on everything.
1: Sky high.
0: Everything. Did you hear now what's going up?
1: Mm.
0: Snacks.
1: Oh, damn.
4: PepsiCo says it's being forced to raise prices on everything from chips and other snacks to soda, due in part to those higher gas prices eating into their profits.
0: Snacks?
1: Damn.
0: Chips?
1: So, Lil' Dibbies, Honey Buns, zebra cakes.
0: Damn.
1: Damn.
0: Man, we're going to go to the vending machine in here. It's going to be about $10 just to get a honey bun.
1: Yeah, God, you can keep it.
5: They're going to break it down. Hey, you can get this little piece right here for $3.
1: They're going to break it down. Watch what I tell you. We're going to have to start Kalarna and Lil' Dibby snacks. After pay, Lil' Dibby snacks. Damn. That's crazy.
5: We're going to mess around and have to buy a payday. It got to last a week.
0: It really is like
5: payday.
0: Yeah,
5: you know? A bite a day.
1: Damn.
0: Tell me about Drewski, because Drewski started out what? He's not a streamer, though.
1: No. Drewski is more so like a skit maker.
0: Yeah.
1: Yeah, on like Instagram, Facebook, YouTube, all that type of stuff there. He also has like his own like reality series on YouTube.
0: Oh, that's right. I did see that.
1: Yeah.
0: Okay, I saw some of it.
1: He's kind of like turned himself into like a mogul at this point, Drewski has. But he was sitting down doing an interview the other day, and he spoke about how like he didn't always have like the funniest past growing up. He actually grew up very kind of struggling in his household.
6: My dad was like the lead person of pushing that narrative. Like, I'm at the time, I'm like 8, 9 years old, and my dad's like, what do you want to do? Figure it out. You're either going to go to jail, you find a craft, or you're going to end up in a warehouse or something. You got to figure out whatever you're going to do, or you go to the military, get your ass blown off. And that was the only two options. He was always talking about, we're going back to war. And I'm like, what the f-? So early on, he pushed that he wanted me to figure it out. And he had great lessons, but his teaching skills was very tough and physical, you know? It's not the best way of teaching. Speaking to other people's fathers and parents, I learned that this is not a normal thing for him to always lift up his hand, like, if we said the wrong thing. So I wouldn't say that my comedy necessarily came from that, but it definitely came from, like, a healing, wanting to make our situation better at home.
1: Mm. Yeah. Okay. He said his father was a little bit abusive to not only him, but his mom as well at certain points. He also spoke about how Drake was one of the biggest like people who changed his life. When he got that Hotline Bling call, that was when things really started to like bubble for his career.
0: I love that about Drake, though. Drake be really putting a lot of folks on.
1: He does.
0: Folks don't give him his credit.
1: Yeah.
0: They just turn around and then try to beef with him.
1: Yeah.
0: That's the crazy part.
1: He's done so much for so many.
0: That's what
1: like,
0: I'm saying.
1: Artists.
0: I know it. And then people go and they ish on him, and I think it's kind of messed up. But
1: he's done some nefarious things as well, though. But
5: What's that word you use?
1: Nefarious. That's a DD-ism.
0: I love that word.
1: Yeah
0: I love that. Hey, Kevin Hart. So what is this? They're saying that I didn't hear this rumor. Y'all heard this rumor?
1: Ain't no they. It's one lady that like to stay in their court system.
0: Don't tell me it's Tasha K.
1: Tasha K.
5: Oh, Lord.
1: Tasha K.
5: She broke the news.
1: Yes.
5: Oh, God.
1: It's a legend. Kevin Hart has a famous side chick.
7: Kevin Hart talking about marriage being hard. Now, he says, after all these years, his marriage to Aniko still takes effort. After 10 years, more listening is needed from me. I just thought this was funny, being that the first year of his marriage, remember when he cheated on her, because I think their anniversary falls on her the week of her birthday. I think there was some overlap between her and Tori Hart when he was messing with Tori Hart. You remember? And this was his rib. This was his life. This was his forever, ever, forever, ever. And now 10 years down the road, okay? In a decade of marriage, he says it's still hard when he opened up the People magazine, okay? I feel that he's got more bold with the cheating because I was told Sweetie is allegedly one of his bitches. He going to Vegas? Sweetie in Vegas. He ain't got to get on no flight no more with no billionaires and have prostitutes no more. He could just pay the bitches that used to be famous just to keep them famous.
0: Yeah. Wow. Oh, man. She said not used to be famous.
5: Used to be.
1: Yeah. And she say that she got Instagram proof. Basically, they be in the same places, I guess, at the same time.
5: Oh.
1: Yeah. And together. So she linking them together. Wow. I don't know.
5: Ooh. Come on, K-Hart.
0: All right, I'm going to just keep it moving. That was from Tasha K. All right. Coming up next hour, is it a deal breaker for you if you found out your partner was a deadbeat parent? That's on the way. It's Dee Dee in the morning.
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9: Taking a look at some congestion as you're making your way into town this morning over on Augusta Road southbound. Slowing down there, getting past Market Boulevard down towards Interstate 95, picking up from there. Once you're passing the interstate heading south through Port Wentworth, then delays over on I-516 eastbound, slowing down, passing Veterans Parkway towards Abercorn Street. Then over on Abercorn Street eastbound, you're slowing down, passing Ogeechee Road towards Veterans Parkway. Another traffic update in minutes. I'm Zach Grizzle.
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28: 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Weather, what you know about that? This is G100 Weather.
29: Mostly cloudy to start off Friday morning, but there will be lots of sunshine this afternoon. Breezy north winds with highs in the mid to upper 70s. Clear and cool tonight, lows in the mid 50s. And beautiful fall weather this weekend. Lots of sunshine with highs in the low to mid 80s. That's your forecast. I'm WJCL 22 Storm Tracker meteorologist Jonathan Myers.
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3: You get used to it.
4: Here's another DD's date fail.
5: Marcus!
6: What's going on, guys? What's up? What's going on?
7: What's up with you?
5: Marcus, welcome to the show. I don't know which Marcus I should use from. Remember in Boomerang when she was like, Marcus, all that. Or do you do it from Why Did I Get Married too? When she was like, Marcus!
7: Okay. Why do you have two phones?
5: Yeah, I don't know which one. But anyway, Marcus, welcome to the show. Tell us something. You went on a date with somebody. Let's go. Tell us the whole story.
7: Talk to us.
5: How you met, everything.
6: Well, I mean, I'm not going to lie to you. It was a smooth date. Like, I had a great time.
5: How'd you meet her?
6: We met online on a dating site. And, you know, I normally don't even do that type of stuff. But I promise you, like, she looked just like her pictures, which is a rarity.
5: Mm-hmm.
6: You know, it was cool. We had a great time. We were having great conversation. We was doing everything that you would. It was almost like out of a TV show or a movie. I was waiting for her to tell me she really had a boyfriend or a husband or something. Mm-hmm. It went great.
5: Mm-hmm.
6: And then, like, there was a moment where I did have to, like, go to the bathroom real quick. I started eating. And it's like, I don't know. I came back from the bathroom and everything changed.
5: Hmm.
6: I promise you. Like, I wasn't even gone that long. Like, I was, you know, I had something stuck in my teeth and I didn't want to, like, pick it out in front of her and be all rude or whatever. We ain't at that stage yet. Mm-hmm. You know what I mean?
5: Mm-hmm.
6: But it was just like, all right, I'm going to go to the bathroom real quick. Came back and her whole vibe changed.
5: Hmm.
7: Damn.
6: Everything. She wasn't smiling. She wasn't laughing at no jokes. And I'm a pretty funny dude. It was just like,
5: I know that's right.
6: I'm just confused.
8: Sometimes you got to toot your own horn.
5: He did. He tooted it.
7: He tooted the hell out of it.
5: He's like, I'm funny.
6: I ain't gonna lie to you.
7: Yeah, the horn stuck.
5: Yeah. Marcus is like, y'all don't know who I am. I'm Mr. Entertainment.
7: Come on. I'm a pretty funny dude. You got to toot that thing sometimes.
6: Hey, man, I had her laughing and giggling the whole first half of the day.
5: Come on, funny Marcus.
6: The joke ain't changed.
7: Let me ask you, Marcus, do you feel like, you say it was going so smooth, do you feel like the date was maybe a little too long for her or anything like that? I mean, you say you were making her laugh, man, but do you think that you just stayed too long?
6: Nah, to be real with you, I was about to wrap it up until I went to the bathroom anyway.
5: How long were you in the bathroom? Hold on a second. You keep bringing up this bathroom. How long were you in there, Marcus?
8: Good point.
6: Promise you, I felt there was food in my mouth. I just didn't want to, like, you know,
5: Marcus, it's us right now. Hold on a second. It's us. Did you go in there a lot longer and you did number two or anything and somebody come running out? Oh, my God.
6: Not at all.
5: Okay.
8: Do you think maybe you were, like, too smooth? Maybe she thought you was too much of a ladies man and you kind of scared her off, you know what I'm saying? Because you said you were smooth.
6: I ain't going to lie to you. That is a possibility.
8: Damn.
6: You
5: know what I mean? Okay, because Marcus, then, not only is he funny, he's smooth.
8: Yeah, you know, sometimes they can look at you like a womanizer when you're too smooth. Now.
7: Yeah.
5: Okay,
7: yeah,
5: here's the thing. Right. Here's what I'm curious about, though, because you said she looked like her pictures. What you look like?
8: Ooh,
5: like, do you
8: point.
5: Look like yours?
6: I ain't gonna lie to you. The biggest compliment I get is that I look better in person.
8: Okay.
5: Hold on now, Marcus. Hold on.
8: That's
5: I'm
8: a backhanded compliment.
5: Hold on a second. Marcus, number one, said he's funny. He's smooth. Yeah. He's good looking.
8: Yep.
5: And you think? And now she's ghosting you. Something happened.
6: That's what I'm trying to.
5: Did you make her pay? Hold on a second. Did you make her pay for the date?
6: I got bread now. We ain't doing
5: Oh, you got money, too?
6: I ain't rich, I got a full-time job.
7: Were you late?
8: That's a good one.
6: If I go on a date, I get there, like, 30 minutes before.
8: That's a gentleman. Okay, I like that. Same.
5: Has you been to this place a lot, long, many times with other women, and somebody, like, outed you and said, you know he coming here with all them other girls?
6: I wish that was the case, and I'd have an answer to why she ghosted me.
8: Hey,
6: it was actually my first time being there.
5: Since you got something stuck in your teeth, are you a sloppy eater? Because one of the things we hate is for a man to be sitting up there shoveling the food in your mouth. If you're a man now, sometimes I see men be shoveling that food. We said everything we could
7: think of.
5: We didn't went into our book of date fails. Yeah, we got a book of date fail, and we have questions. We didn't ask every single one.
7: Man. We're in the back of the book now.
5: Yeah, this book got about 75 chapters. We didn't ask every question.
6: I'm not short either. I'm not short.
5: All right, guess what? Forget it. Guess what? You hold on. Just hold on. We're going to call her, Marcus. I mean, no disrespect, y'all, but I ain't got no more time.
7: Yeah.
5: And no more. I'm out of questions. So we're going to find out. What's this girl's name, Marcus?
6: Tiana.
5: Okay.
7: Tiana.
5: We're going to call Tiana here in a minute, y'all. We're going to find out what happened because we ran out of questions.
7: Yeah,
5: okay.
7: Man.
5: All right. It's Date Fail. It's Dee Dee in the morning.
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3: A little bit of lingering congestion as you're making your way towards town this morning on Augusta Road, southbound passing Market Boulevard down towards Interstate 95, picking up speed once you move past the interstate down towards Port Wentworth, then delays over towards town on I-516 eastbound passing Veterans Parkway towards Abercorn Street. Another traffic update in minutes. I'm Zach Grizzle.
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0: Grande. 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
1: It's Didi in the Morning with Trey G and comedian J.J. Williamson. All right, so you guys know it's all about date fail. We got Marcus. Marcus, you still there, right? Marcus.
2: Yes, yes.
1: All right. So Marcus called us, and when I tell y'all we asked Marcus about 1,700 questions, and he said no to all of them, so we don't know what it is why this woman named Tiana never called him back. So what we're going to do, Marcus, we're going to find out what happened on this date and why she never did. Okay, so when we call her, you got to be quiet. Don't jump in. Here we go, y'all. Let's call Tiana.
3: Hello?
1: Hi. Is Tiana there?
3: Yes, this is Tiana.
1: Hey, Tiana. My name would be Didi, and I have Trey G with me and comedian J.J. Williamson, and we do a radio show, and it's called Didi in the Morning. And you're on a date with J.J.'s cousin named Marcus, and we wanted to know, he liked you, and so J.J. wanted to know. J.J., you ask her, what happened then?
4: Hey, I just wanted to know, y'all went out on a date, man. It seemed like it was amazing. I wanted to just get your perspective of the date and how did it go, and let me know how y'all, that
1: Trey,
4: right there.
1: Trey, Trey, help.
5: Hey, T, please let us know how the date was.
1: Tiana.
3: I mean, he's a nice guy, and I mean, Marcus is really nice. He's really cool. We went out for brunch. I mean, he made me laugh. We shared stories, you know, it was really great, but it's just, I don't think he was completely honest with me about just everything about himself.
1: And what do you mean?
5: What was he dishonest about?
3: I mean, well, you know, like we met in a dating app. That's scary enough already. And I thought he was like perfect. But the thing is that his front tooth kept falling out.
5: Wait a minute.
1: The whole tooth is missing.
3: Yeah, there's an entire gap there. There's nothing hard. So we were like laughing and talking, and he laughed so hard, all I saw was the tooth fly out his mouth onto the plate.
5: Let me ask you
3: and
5: this, T.
3: He didn't realize.
5: Oh, that's what I was going to ask. When it flew out of his mouth, did he pick it up, or did he just keep talking?
3: Yeah, he didn't realize at first, but when he did, he scooped it up, put it in a napkin, and ran to the bathroom, and he thought I didn't see anything.
5: Damn.
1: And
5: that was a deal breaker for you, T. You could have kissed him in his missing tooth.
4: So when he went to the bathroom with that tooth, man, what was going through your mind when you were sitting there waiting?
5: Oh, man.
3: Well, my stomach was turned. I didn't want to finish my food. I don't know. I felt like almost betrayed. Like, he didn't tell me that he has, like, fake teeth, or I mean, it wasn't even about the fact that he has a fake tooth.

0: Well, so you just, you're turned off by that. Well, hold on. He was on the phone. I'm sorry, Tiana. He liked you a lot and he wanted to know what happened.
1: That's why you ghosted me over something that's temporary. You could have said something right then and there. It wasn't even that big a deal. Look, I
2: didn't even know what I had just saw. I was shocked. I was disgusted, first of all. I mean, you should have told me or anything. We were sharing stories. I thought we were getting to know each other. That's something you could share with me.
3: Marcus said maybe you couldn't handle the truth. Maybe that's what it was.
1: Nah, man, I basically lost it in a basketball game. Somebody fouled me, and I got a temporary one for right now, but I am saving up for a permanent one. I guess it was messed up because of the mimosa I was drinking and the heat from the food. I guess it must have messed up the glue or something, but I didn't even think it was that big a deal.
0: Yeah,
1: like I literally
2: That mimosa was plain gross. Uh-oh. Okay, that was a huge deal.
0: What was wrong with the mimosa? Mimosa, what happened?
2: Well,
1: my tooth fell out in the mimosa.
0: Your tooth fell out in the mimosa?
3: Yeah, your mimosa?
0: Oh, hell, I'm hanging up. You know what?
1: Y'all acting real quick.
0: Well, hold on a second.
2: Floating around in the mimosa like ice.
0: Okay, Tiana.
2: Floating like ice.
1: No. We got to get that correct. No, it did not float. It sank to the bottom. It's the actual good one.
0: Okay, hold on a second, Marcus. Here's what I got a problem with. We asked you, I don't know how many times, we pulled out every goddamn question that we've ever asked anybody on this show.
3: Right.
0: And you never did tell us that your tooth fell out in the drink.
3: Right.
1: Well, you didn't ask that. That's the thing.
0: Well,
1: I answered every question
0: All right,
1: you asked.
0: You know what? Well, Tiana ain't going out with you no
2: in the
0: more.
2: Drink.
3: Hey, man, tooth
2: and
3: inches
2: he
3: on.
2: He pulled it out and said, things have been crazy all week as he's pulling it out of the glass. I'm disgusted. I thought people could see us. I didn't know what was going on.
0: You know what, Marcus? Hey, I'm going to end this up. Okay, Tiana, do you want to go out on another date with him? We'll pay for it.
3: Yeah, she said no.
0: Unfortunately, another one bites the dust.
3: Yeah.
0: Except for Marcus can't. Hey, listen. No, I'm joking. I'm joking, Marcus. Marcus, it was a joke. Wow. It was a joke. Marcus, it was a joke. I promise
3: it
0: was a joke.
3: Good luck, tooth, the both of y'all.
0: I know it. All right.
3: Next time, tear the tooth.
0: Okay. Y'all give it up for Marcus and Tiana.
3: Hey. All right. God.

0: Hey, good morning. It's Dee Dee in the morning. Trey G and JJ, I need to say something to Tyler Perry. So, you know, shouts out to our station in Atlanta, right?
1: I'm so ATL.
0: And let me tell you why, 87.7, let me just say, you know, Tyler Perry lives in Atlanta and
2: absolutely.
0: Everything. I want to say something to Tyler Perry. If anybody knows Tyler Perry in Atlanta, tell him I said,
1: Hey, Big Head.
0: Anything I ever said about him, I'm going to take back. Anything bad. Anything I ever said bad.
1: Why are you doing all this?
0: Because that man is winning.
1: Yep.
0: Tyler Perry is winning so big and so loud and so hard that it is a beautiful thing.
1: Uh-huh.
0: Tyler Perry's films tops streaming charts with over 853 million minutes watched in a single week to secure the second consecutive week at number one on Netflix. The second consecutive week with 853 million minutes of people watching his program.
1: Wow. Yeah.
0: Whether it's Beauty in Black.
1: Right.
0: That every word in it is beat. Beat.
2: Right.
0: Beat.
2: You told us that. Yeah.
0: Watch it. I promise you. Everybody who opens, every character that opens their mouth must use be at least five times in a sentence.
1: Yeah. He is a marketing genius.
0: He really is, though.
1: He is a marketing genius.
0: Yeah, they said that Tyler Perry continues to lead the streaming charts as his film Why Did I Get Married Again tops all major platforms in viewership.
1: Wow.
0: According to what they're saying now, they said, boy, this man right here, the massive viewership placed the project ahead of all other streaming titles while securing the number one spot on Netflix.
1: Yeah.
0: So Why Did I Get Married Again still topping number one. Y'all all watched it, right?
1: Yeah, of course. Yeah.
0: Guess what I started watching?
1: Huh?
0: Why Did I Get Married 2?
1: Oh, really?
0: The second one they did?
1: Yo.
0: You know what? I don't know why I'm liking that one better than this one.
1: Really?
0: The writing on number two was better than this one that's out right now. I did like that one.
1: Somebody said the other day about Tyler Perry and his budgets, how he doesn't get as much money as some of the other like big Hollywood directors. So that's why he shoots his movies the way that he does. And they were like, it's actually a marvel kind of how he does
0: it. I'll tell you what I realized when I had to think about it. You know, everybody's tripping about how Tyler Perry only takes 4 and 5 days to do a film a movie.
1: Right.
0: Back in the day, it used to take them 3 months or more to film a movie. And so you had actors away from home, from their families, for months, right?
1: Yeah. Right.
0: To me, when I looked at it, I went, well, wait a minute. That's great that Taraji P. Henson is making millions and only needed to do 5 days. That's efficiency to me.
1: Yeah. 100%.
0: And it's like she gets to spend time, the actors get to make a nice chunk of change and go back home and spend time with the family.
2: Yeah, I like it.
0: I kind of think it's dope. Yeah. The more I looked at it, I went,
2: nice chess move.
0: Right, and I think it's perfect. And if I'm an actor, actress, and Tyler Perry calls me, I'd be like, I'll do it.
2: I'll do it.
0: Wow. I only have to work how many days?
1: Yeah, for real.
0: How many days I got to work and get a big check?
2: You need me when?
0: Yeah.
2: Oh, an hour? I'll be right there.
0: Take him out. Wait, hold on a second. You think it takes Tyler an hour to do a movie?
2: No, I'm saying I'd be there in an hour. I don't care if I'm in a teacher parent conference meeting.
0: I'm gone.
2: Hey, you take my baby home for me.
0: Tyler Perry called.
2: Tyler called.
0: Yeah, I just think it's so dope. So shouts out to Tyler Perry because guess what? We ain't got too many producers and directors out here.
1: Man.
0: They ain't letting us do. Where's Spike?
1: Which is true.
0: You know, remember there was Spike. Who else did we have? Well, we have
1: Ryan Coogler.
0: Ryan Coogler.
1: Yeah, Ryan Coogler.
0: Give me some more.
1: The guy who did, is it Will Packer?
0: Will Packer. Gina,
2: yeah,
0: Gina, what is her name? Gina By the Wood or something.
1: Yeah.
0: And there's another female I can think of. Mara Brock. See, we can only, we're about 10.
1: Yeah.
0: We only got about, I mean, for real, for real.
1: We only have a handful for sure. Issa Rae, maybe we throw her in that category. But
0: we need to definitely support. So I got a shout out to Tyler Perry. So if anybody in Atlanta, if you're listening, you know Tyler, tell him I said we love him.
1: Yeah.
0: I'm a fan.
1: Yep.
0: Again. All right, fine. All right, coming up, we got our hot topics on the way. It's Dee Dee in the morning.
3: One more reason. More of Dee Dee in the morning is coming up.
4: Turn it up.
3: Turn up on G100. Savannah's hit.

0: because Drewski is out here talking about some things in his life and everything else, but it really is the Kevin Hart story I didn't heard about. Have y'all heard about this Kevin Hart story?
1: Yeah.
0: Ooh, there's some drama and rumors going on. Let's get into the hot topics. Here we go.
2: Situations get sticky.
3: It's getting sticky.
4: Sticky. Sticky.
2: 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Only on Didi in the Morning.
0: 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Mm. All right, so the first thing to talk about, I can't. Not only we have a lot of recall going on in this country, but right now, prices are going up on everything.
1: Sky high.
0: Everything. Did you hear now what's going up?
1: Mm.
0: Snacks.
1: Oh, damn.
5: PepsiCo says it's being forced to raise prices on everything from chips and other snacks to soda, due in part to those higher gas prices eating into their profits.
0: Snacks?
1: Damn.
0: Chips?
1: So, Lil' Dibbies, Honey Buns,
6: yeah.
1: Zebra Cakes.
0: Damn.
1: Damn.
0: Man, we're going to go to the vending machine in here. It's going to be about $10 just to get a honey bun.
1: God, you can keep it.
6: They're going to break it down. You can get this little piece right here for $3.
1: They're going to break it down. Watch what I tell you. We're going to have to start Kalarna and Lil' Dibby snacks. After pay, Lil' Dibby snacks.
0: Damn.
1: That's crazy.
6: We're going to mess around and have to buy a payday. It got to last a week.
0: It really is like payday.
6: Yeah, yeah. A bite a day.
1: Damn.
0: Tell me about Drewski, because Drewski started out what? He's not a streamer, though.
1: No. Drewski is more so like a skit maker.
0: Yeah.
1: Yeah, on like Instagram, Facebook, YouTube, all that type of stuff there. He also has like his own like reality series on YouTube.
0: Oh, that's right. I did see that.
1: Yeah.
0: Okay, I saw some of it.
1: He's kind of like turned himself into like a mogul at this point, Drewski has. But he was sitting down doing an interview the other day, and he spoke about how like he didn't always have like the funniest past growing up. He actually grew up very kind of struggling in his household.
7: My dad was like the lead person of pushing that narrative. Like I'm at the time, I'm like 8, 9 years old, and my dad's like, what do you want to do? Figure it out. You're either going to go to jail, you find a craft, or you're going to end up in a warehouse or something. You got to figure out whatever you're going to do, or you go to the military, get your ass blown off. And that was the only two options. He was always talking about, we're going back to war. And I'm like, what the f-? So early on, he pushed that he wanted me to figure it out. And he had great lessons, but his teaching skills was very tough and physical, you know? It's not the best way of teaching. Speaking to other people's fathers and parents, I learned that this is not a normal thing for him to always lift up his hand, like, if we said the wrong thing. So I wouldn't say that my comedy necessarily came from that, but it definitely came from, like, a healing, wanting to make our situation better at home.
1: Yeah.
6: Okay.
1: He said his father was a little bit abusive to not only him, but his mom as well at certain points.
7: Right.
1: He also spoke about how Drake was one of the biggest people who changed his life. When he got that Hotline Bling call, that was when things really started to like bubble for his career.
0: I love that about Drake, though. Drake be really putting a lot of folks on.
6: He does.
0: And folks don't give him his credit.
1: Yeah.
0: They just turn around and then try to beef with him.
1: Yeah.
0: That's the crazy part.
1: He's done so much for so many.
0: That's what
1: like,
0: I'm saying.
1: Artists.
0: I know it. And then people go and they ish on him, and I think it's kind of messed up. But
1: he's done some nefarious things as well, though. But
0: Yeah.
6: What's that word you use?
1: Nefarious. That's a DD-ism.
0: I love that word.
1: Yeah.
0: I love that. Hey, Kevin Hart. So what is this? They're saying that I didn't hear this rumor. Y'all heard this rumor?
1: Ain't no they. It's one lady that like to stay in that court system.
0: Don't tell me it's Tasha K.
1: Tasha K.
6: Oh, Lord.
1: Tasha K.
6: She broke the news.
1: Yes.
6: Oh, God.
1: It's a legend that Kevin Hart has a famous side chick.
8: Kevin Hart talking about marriage being hard. Now, he says, after all these years, his marriage to Aniko still takes effort. After 10 years, more listening is needed from me. I just thought this was funny, being that the first year of his marriage, remember when he cheated on her, because I think their anniversary falls on her, the week of her birthday. I think there was some overlap between her and Tori Hart when he was messing with Tori Hart. You remember? And this was his rib. This was his life. This was his forever. And now 10 years down the road, okay? In a decade of marriage, he says it's still hard when he opened up the People magazine, okay? I feel that he's gotten more bold with the cheating because I was told Sweetie is allegedly one of his bitches. He going to Vegas? Sweetie in Vegas. He ain't got to get on no flight no more with no billionaires and have prostitutes no more. He could just pay the bitches that used to be famous just to keep them famous.
0: Yeah. Wow. Oh, man. She said not used to be famous.
6: Used to be.
1: Yeah. And she say that she got Instagram proof. Basically, they be in the same places, I guess, at the same time.
6: Oh.
1: Yeah. And together. So she linking them together. Wow. I don't know.
6: Oh. Come on, K-Hart.
0: All right, I'm going to just keep it moving. That was from Tasha K. All right. Coming up next hour, is it a deal breaker for you if you found out your partner was a deadbeat parent? That's on the way. It's Dee Dee in the morning.
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9: Pretty good looking ride throughout town this morning. Keeping eyes over on I-516 eastbound. Slowing down there, passing Veterans Parkway towards Abercorn Street this morning. Also taking a look now up towards Pritchardville, South Carolina. Delays there on Highway 46 eastbound between Plantation Drive towards Okeechobee Highway. That's a look at traffic. I'm Zach Grizzle.
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14: My husband and I usually go for a nightly walk, and we were walking, and I did not feel well, and I passed out. Vicki Womack, Swainsboro, Georgia. It was suggested that I see Dr. Adeni.
15: Vicki had critical aortic stenosis confirmed on echo and CT, compromising blood flow, and she needed aortic valve replacement. Abdul Razak Adeni, MD, interventional cardiologist.
14: I was shocked, because it all came on so quickly.
15: At St. Joseph's Candler, I performed transcatheter aortic valve replacement, or TAVR, to replace her diseased valve with a prosthetic valve, avoiding open heart surgery.
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32: 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Weather, what you know about that?
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34: Mostly cloudy to start off Friday morning, but there will be lots of sunshine this afternoon. Breezy north winds with highs in the mid to upper 70s. Clear and cool tonight, lows in the mid 50s. And beautiful fall weather this weekend. Lots of sunshine with highs in the low to mid 80s. That's your forecast. I'm WJCL 22 Storm Tracker meteorologist Jonathan Myers.
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0: It's Friday. It's Didi in the morning. 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
1: 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When they were like, I was like, you in the mall, huh? She said she was getting ready for the cruise.
2: I know that's
1: already.
2: Right.
0: I see. Me too. I'm ordering from Shein right now.
1: All right, fine.
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1: Express.
2: Oh, gosh. Can we talk about Chris Brown real quick? There's a judge that's basically saying that $12.9 million jury award that was given to his housekeeper may be cut almost in half.
1: Really?
2: They saying she might not get the full $12.9 million. The judge is basically saying she should only get about 40% of that $12.9 million dollar jury verdict. Damn. Is what they are saying.
0: Who is this judge and why? Why he get to decide?
2: He's the judge over the case. So I guess the jury is the one that awarded her. The 12.9. So she would only walk away with like $480,000.
0: I would be in there looking at him. You old hating ass judge.
1: I'd be like, you must got tickets to the concert. You must got the VIP section.
0: For real.
1: You must have danced with him or something.
0: Right. Right. All right, y'all. Coming out. Is it a deal breaker for you if you found out your partner was a deadbeat dad? We're going to get into that next. It's Didi in the Morning.
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0: I'm going to just say good morning to you, and that's about it. Hi, it's Dee Dee in the morning. No, I was looking down at something. Trey G's with me, also comedian J.J. Williamson. I think somebody's taking shots. Ooh. I heard somebody was taking shots at LeBron.
1: At you?
0: No, at LeBron.
1: Yeah.
0: I feel like somebody was taking shots.
1: So. A lot of people are.
0: Yeah.
1: A lot of people are.
0: But surprisingly.
2: This person's supposed to be his friend.
0: That's what I was going to say. Trey ready to tell it right now. He's like, this is his friend. Let him know who said it, Trey. Oh, is God. It Steph?
2: Yeah, Steph Curry was basically doing an interview the other day. Shut up.
0: No, you didn't.
2: You should be ashamed, man. Everybody turning on the king is what it feel like. Steph Curry was asked about jumping team to team, and he said, I ain't that type of player.
3: Of course, I want to win a championship, but I just want to play good basketball because we haven't in a while.
4: That's not frustrating to you at all, that you only have conceivably a few years left, and now you're back in a situation where the focus is on rebuilding a team to compete down the road?
3: I think in the history of the league, I don't know how many teams have had been championship favorites for, you know, almost 2 decades. I've been just going into my 18th year. So
4: this is why players hop from team to team, though.
3: I'm not that type of player. So the idea of being able to, again, reimagine what success looks like and what it takes to for this particular team to do it. I like those challenges. Doesn't mean that we're always not trying to find ways to get better. And, you know, the way that the league changes, kind of have to be prepared for any and everything. But for me, like, I just want to be healthy. I missed almost, 30-something games last year. And singular focus on just playing good basketball once we get started.
1: Damn. He likes the challenge. Yeah. He likes the challenge.
2: He said, I ain't one of them kind of players that just hop from team to team to win a championship.
1: Yeah. Sheesh. He likes the challenge, you know, sometimes. You know, Kobe sat down, man, one time and just said, man, you know, I want to see if we can rebuild and bring it back without me jumping ship. You know, don't.
2: Wait. Hold on. Kobe also said, get me up out of here. He also said, get me up out of here.
1: Man.
2: Don't do
1: that. Maybe because of the organization didn't want to, you know, bring nobody else in. Yeah.
0: Let me tell you something. I'm going to be honest. Yeah. I'm going to tell you something. I hear everybody trying to say what's hard and what's not. Either way it goes, even if you stay on the same team and you have new members, team members you're playing with, and whether you're going to a new team, it's the same damn thing. You're playing with new members.
2: Sure.
0: It's the same thing.
2: Sure.
0: Yeah. I don't understand. The difference is what? The only thing is I'm keeping the same number and with the same management or something. But the point is, learning how to play with some other teammates is going to be hard, whether you're on the same team and new people are coming or you go to another team.
1: But you ain't getting elite players to come play with you, though.
0: It all depends on the elite players, though. Okay. I hear all the loopholes every time. Every time I hear a loophole.
2: I get that point of it, too.
1: But you got to think, if you think about all the GOATs outside LeBron, who left?
2: Hold on.
0: There ain't been no GOAT since LeBron.
1: Who left?
0: Ain't been no GOAT since LeBron.
1: Everybody that we consider the GOAT.
2: Wait a minute, though. Now that I'm thinking about it, didn't Kevin Durant play with Steph Curry?
0: Well, yeah, he did.
1: I've never said he was a GOAT.
0: That's what
1: he's a damn great player. He's a damn great scorer, but he has never been on my Mount Rushmore.
0: Who's a GOAT then?
2: Ain't Jimmy Butler on?
1: You think he a GOAT?
2: I don't think he's necessarily a GOAT, but you said elite player. We were talking about elite, not necessarily GOATs.
0: Mm.
2: We talking about elites. He's an elite player. Kevin Durant is an elite player.
1: Well, I thought we were just talking about the people that's going to possibly be on Mount Rushmore.
0: Oh, hell. You ain't had nobody since LeBron now. Damn.
2: I don't think Jalen Brown is going to be on Mount Rushmore. No. He's an elite player.
1: Yeah, you know he is. I don't think Jason Tatum is going to be on, but he got a championship.
0: Okay.
2: Yeah.
0: What's your point?
2: Joel Embiid is not on Mount Rushmore, but he's an elite player.
0: Here's what I'm getting ready to say. JJ, who is on Mount Rushmore after LeBron then?
1: After?
0: Since LeBron has been in, who is it?
1: Ain't nobody else.
0: Thank you. So when you're asking, everybody asks these questions, he just happens to be now the new definition, and he's setting the standard of what happens next
2: and
0: as a GOAT.
2: I think he gets a lot of flack for playing with elite players, but everybody's now doing that in the league, and they don't get as much flack.
0: It's a different game now, and he set the standard. He set the standard. He broke the mold, right? Yeah. That's all there is to it.
2: Yeah.
0: It's the same way some people are saying, who's the new Michael Jackson? Is it Drake?
2: Oh, damn.
0: Is it Drake?
1: Hell no.
2: Might be Beyonce. Might be Chris Brown.
0: That's what I was getting ready to say. But what it is that they've broken the mold. They didn't go by and go, oh, Michael did it. I'm going to do it exactly like Michael Jackson.
2: Right.
1: No.
0: It's just different. You create your own lane, and now you set
1: different
0: the standard.
1: Different times.
2: I just hate how much scrutiny LeBron James faces for things that everybody else do, but he can't do it. It's like, come on now.
0: Trey, that summed it up right there. That summed it up. I mean,
2: I'm saying.
0: Because we're all tired of the conversation, so we're all like this.
1: It is what it is. Yeah. At the end of the day, it is what it is.
0: Yeah, every day. Every day we got an argument about this, don't we, on this show?
2: Thanks.
0: All righty. It's Dee Dee. It's Dee Dee in the morning.
5: We just did a major update.

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0: It's Didi in the morning. Good morning, everybody. Let's see. I got Trey G and comedian JJ Williamson with me.
1: Always.
0: Hey, guess what they said? You know, how do y'all get more sleep? Like, how do you know, like, you're going to get a really great, you know,

0: up. It's cold outside.
1: You know you're going to sleep good.
0: I know. I'm finna be in that slumber.
1: Hey, you'll be snoring like my dog, Dak. I was laying over there yesterday. I was at home. Y'all, Dak sound like he need nasal surgery. He was he was snoring so loud.
2: No, Dak got a job.
1: My dog, man.
0: Dogs snore like they work 20 hours.
1: Don't they?
2: Yeah, they do.
1: Don't they? He was snoring so hard and sleeping so peaceful. I said, why can't I sleep like that in this house?
0: That's how you know they're comfortable with you, too, though.
1: Man.
0: He was in a slumber.
2: Dak was snoring like he got a construction job.
0: Right in the heat.
1: Guess what they said, though? They said if you work overtime, you're guaranteed to have a better sleep at night if you work overtime.
0: Oh, yeah.
1: Yeah, you're tired.
0: Yeah.
1: They act like, you know, you're doing something noble. Work overtime, you can sleep good. Yeah, you're tired.
0: Or like JJ said, just do morning radio.
1: Yeah. I'm gonna tell you when I know I'm gonna have me a good night. Yo. Get me about 3 glasses of wine.
0: Oh damn,
1: it's over.
0: Not some wine.
1: Y'all ever have one of them drunken sleeps?
0: Yeah.
1: And you wake up the next day, why my neck hurt? Why my back hurt?
2: Yes,
1: because you know you didn't just pass out.
2: You passed out.
1: That's a different kind of sleep.
0: Yeah,
1: passing out ain't a fun sleep to me.
0: You sleep hard.
1: Yeah, but it ain't
0: deep.
1: But then you wake up, something ain't right.
0: Yeah, something ain't right.
1: You still tired.
2: You lying.
1: Something ain't right.
2: Yeah. Why is my shoe on my headboard? What I do last night?
1: Damn. Get it done in 60 seconds. Why my shoe on the ceiling fan?
2: I was a ceiling fan. To win it with $1,000 minute game.
1: Media in the morning exclusive. Yeah. When I see that, I'd be like, well, it was a good night, huh?
2: Yeah. You wake up like, why I pull my refrigerator out? Shit, why ain't it against the wall no more? Not my
1: refrigerator. Good morning. Is this Santi?
3: Santi.
1: Oh, hi, Santi. How are you?
3: I'm good. How are you?
1: Santi.
0: I like that
1: name.
0: Santi P.
1: Yeah, it's a beautiful name, Santi. Where are your people from, Santi?
3: Oklahoma.
1: I just knew she was going to say an island somewhere.
2: Island or something.
0: The home of Brahms.
1: I know it. She said, all right.
0: Okay.
1: Well, listen, tell us a little something about you. What do you like to do for fun?
3: Ride horses.
0: Hey. Oh. I know that's real.
1: It's what?
3: And teach.
1: And teach. That's beautiful.
0: What grade do you teach?
3: Early Head Start to, like, infant to 3.
0: I ain't gonna lie to you. You can kind of always sense when it's a teacher that teaches young kids. Mm-hmm. They have this certain spirit about them.
1: Calmness.
0: Yeah,
1: a
0: certain calm. Yeah, you gotta have some good patience.
1: You sure do with them babies. Listen, we got
0: horses, too.
1: We got cash for you, Santi. We're gonna spin this wheel and let's see what happens. Here we go.
4: DG.
5: JJ from the SIP.
4: Trey G.
5: JJ from the SIP. $10 bonus.
2: Santi, you ain't gonna need that $10 because you finna win this $1,000. You ready?
3: Yes.
2: Now, look, if you don't know the answer, please say pass. We got time. We're going to come back to it. Let's get this early morning Monday. Here we go. What was the last movie you saw in the theater?
3: Michael.
2: Okay. Would you rather go to the movies or Netflix and chill?
3: To the movies.
2: Oh, damn. Mm-hmm. Finish this lyric. It's 7 o'clock on the dot.
3: I'm in my drop top. In the street.
2: Hey, what cartoon starred the character Miss Fizzle as a teacher who took her students on a different adventure?
3: The Magic School Bus.
2: There it is. If someone's birthday is March 31st, what is their zodiac?
3: Pass.
2: Okay. How old is actress Lisa Ray McCoy?
3: 46.
2: If someone was born in 1996, how old would they be in 2026?
3: 5.
2: Okay. Who on the morning show is an avid golfer, DD or JJ?
3: DD.
2: Man, please. No. What movie is the famous line?
0: Man, please.
1: I'm getting there. I'm getting there.
2: Yeah, you getting there, just getting more outfits.
1: All right.
2: That's it.
1: So?
0: Great job, Santi.
1: They cute. Hey, 4 out of 8.
2: Say they cute.
1: They cute. 4 out of 8. Y'all didn't even get to 10. Here's what you missed, though, okay? You missed this one. If somebody's birthday is March 31st, what is their zodiac sign? They're in Aries.
2: Yep.
1: How old is actress Lisa Ray McCoy? She's 59. If somebody was born in 1996, how old would they be in 2026? 31. 32.
0: Yeah, 32.
1: Yeah. Who on the morning show is an avid golfer? That would be me. That's JJ. That's JJ. That's JJ. I'm lying. That's JJ.
0: You're a casual golfer.
1: Yeah, I am. Sometimey. 4 out of 8. You're going to get $10 every quick dance. We add up as $40. Throw in that $10. $50.
2: Thankful.
1: $50 coming to you, Santi. Why don't you tell everybody the show that lets you play the $1,000 minute game this morning?
3: DD in the morning show.

0: I gotta tell y'all something right now. Trey G brought something in, and I think this is so dope.
1: Yeah.
0: I think it's dope, because I, you know what I believe in? First of all, good morning. It's Dee Dee in the morning. Trey G's here, and comedian J.J. Williamson. But, you know, genes are amazing. Hereditary. Things that are hereditary and all that other kind of stuff, right?
1: Mm-hmm.
0: Is talent hereditary?
2: I think it can be sometimes, but I don't think not always. Not always.
0: Okay. Okay. When is it not? Because I'm going to be honest. When we were talking about talent, because, you know, a lot of people would say, one of the ones who sounded just like their parents was Gerald LaVert. Used to sound just like, what was the OJ's? Daddy?
2: Eddie LaVert.
0: Yeah. Gerald sounded just like his daddy, too.
3: Hands down.
0: Just like his daddy.
3: Yeah.
0: Who else? Who else got some kids? Oh, who else got kids that they sound like their daddy? Because you realize that some of that, I think it's hereditary. Talent could be hereditary.
2: You think so?
0: Yes.
3: Yeah, a little bit.
2: But sometimes I think you don't get that full talent gene, I guess, then. Maybe that's what it is.
0: Maybe you don't get the hunger.
2: Maybe that's what it is as well. Because sometimes I be hearing these celebrity kids, and they sound really talented like their parents, but then sometimes they don't.
0: But some of it, okay, for instance, okay, let me ask this thing, guys. Is LeBron James' son, who plays Bronny, has talent, but he's not as hungry as daddy.
2: He's not as good. But he don't have that super talent gene. Maybe it just didn't
0: okay, what about process. Shador Sanders? Does he have what his daddy has? Is that talent?
2: We don't really know. We ain't seen it just yet. Okay. He might, though.
3: That's true.
2: He might. Okay. I actually did find some other celeb kids who I think that they do have a little bit more of the talent gene that their mama and daddy gave to them.
3: Okay.
2: Right? Mm-hmm. And I wanted to run them by y'all. Okay, we'll start it like this. Lil Wayne has a son that raps. Right?
0: Mm-hmm.
2: His name is Lil Novi.
0: And he's good. He sounds just like Lil Wayne to me.
2: He's like a new school rapper, but he got his

0: see what I'm saying?
1: Dang.
0: You see what I'm saying? He got the same flow as his pops.
1: Yeah, wow. Everything.
0: His name is Lil Novi. That's okay. Lil Wayne's son now. Okay, okay. How about this one? Wanye from the group Boys the Men.
2: Boys the Men, yeah.
0: Boys the Men, right? He has a son. And I ain't going to lie. His son probably is the strongest.
1: Well, they have. He has several. They has
2: about
1: a group.
2: Three of them, man.
1: Right, oh, called Juan Moore or something like that.
0: Really? Okay, okay. Well, this one son, he, I'm telling you, he, like, it sounds great.

0: dang.
1: You better hit the runs.
0: Like he sound like his daddy.
1: Daddy used to.
0: He sound like his daddy.
1: You better hit the runs,
0: that's
1: man.
0: That's two to sound like daddy. I'm gonna write this down. Who,
1: you see
0: two,
1: what I'm saying? That's two.
0: Two to sound like daddy. That's okay.
2: He sound like he wears a sweater with the shorts like his dad back in the day.
1: Okay, now we start to kind of get into a little bit of murky water. Just a tad bit. You know, Usher has a few sons. Mm-hmm. One of his sons loves to get on Instagram and showcase his vocal talents. Mm-hmm. You tell me what you think he sounds like. Check this out. So won't you

0: Daddy hasn't taken him on the road.
1: Nah.
2: Shut up.
0: No.
2: Now, I will say this. He's not in like a professional studio or nothing like that. He's just singing.
0: Yeah, but still, no, guess what? He ain't been on the road with Daddy a lot. Nah, he ain't seen Daddy sing a lot. He ain't been around a lot.
1: Nah, he ain't been around a lot.
2: He got some vocals.
1: He
2: got
1: to do a couple more karaoke.
0: You can tell Daddy ain't taking him under the wing and teaching him.
2: Okay, how about this then? Mariah Carey's daughter. She also showcases her vocal talents on social media as well.

0: watching.
1: She sounds really good, man. That's Mariah Carey's daughter right there. Brian McKnight, he has a son that's a singer as well. I saw you holding hands, standing close to someone else. Not bad.
0: Sounds like his daddy.
1: Yeah.
0: Wait, hold on. Let me hear it. Yeah. He sounds like his daddy.
1: Can you hear it?
2: Just change your name, though.
1: Now, last but not least, we got to check in with Erykah Badu's daughter. Puma is her name. She's been all over social media as well. I didn't even realize she could sing like this.

0: Now, her dad, DOC, has been very vocal, too, about how he tries to, like, guide her a little bit through the music game. Mm-hmm. So, that's very Disney Channel-ish right
1: it
0: there
1: is,
0: with that one.
2: Yeah, yeah.
1: They Disney all got, it's talent is hereditary.
0: You think so?
1: It's hereditary. Listen at that. Maybe it's got to be.
2: That sounded good right
1: Yeah, that's
2: there.
1: Hereditary.
0: Can't forget about T.I.'s daughter, Harris. Can't forget about Northwest Blue Ivy. Like, you know, maybe yeah. so. Maybe
1: we
0: so.
1: Haven't, you know what? I can't wait to really hear Blue Ivy sing. I wonder if she's going to sound like her mama or will she rap like daddy?
0: Maybe she might be a dancer. She might be. Maybe. She might dance. Never know.
1: There's got to be a vocal talent somewhere. Either she know how to do spit some bars or she can sing. It's one of them.
2: It got to be one of them.
1: One of them.
2: Hands down.
1: That's really cool. Shouts out to all of the spawns of these celebrities. The all right. It's Dee Dee in the morning.
3: G100.
4: See, I'm back on my
3: Savannah's hip-hop and throwback station.
4: Yeah.

0: All right, Didi in the morning taking our last look at our hot topics. Did y'all hear what they're saying? The Americans that are having the most sex. You will never believe which Americans they say are having the most sex. Let's get into our hot topics. Here we go.
1: Oh, Lord.
2: Hot topics.
3: That's the way I like it.
2: On Didi in the morning.
0: Hold on a second. What did you just say, JJ?
1: Oh, Lord.
0: Well, you're close. According to the new report, who's having the most sex in America? Regular churchgoers, they said.
1: Damn.
0: Regular churchgoers have a surprising advantage, they said, over secular couples. Mm. According to the new report, they're the ones having the most sex.
1: Oh, wow. It has always been rumors about, you know, people that always go to church and always praising God. Especially pastors, wives always be on the front row.
0: Well, let's be real. I'm gonna call somebody out.
1: Yeah,
0: you know, we have an engineer that works with us here on the show. Y'all don't hear him, but he plays all the music. He does everything here on the show.
1: He edits
0: for us. He's in the building with us. He's in the studio with us every day.
1: Every day.
0: And you don't hear him. He's a pastor.
1: Yes.
0: His name is G-Man.
1: Yes.
0: G-Man and his wife are expecting what baby, JJ? What baby number?
1: Five.
0: Yep, baby number five.
1: Number five. He got a star in five.
0: Yeah, he does.
4: The Lord said be fruitful and multiply.
0: And they believe it very much, and they're doing it. They're, you know what? That's what I'm talking about. They're very obedient. I will give it to Pastor G-Man and his wife.
1: No,
0: but they said
1: that.
0: It is churchgoers in America that have the most sex.
1: Yeah, G-Man doing more than just prepping for next Sunday.
4: Churchgoers said, we're doing the Lord's work.
0: Yep. Let's see some other things, you guys. Did you see this? Jay-Z. Good news for Jay-Z this morning.
4: Yeah. So you remember a couple years back, there was a Jane Doe who accused Jay-Z of sexual assault. Well, now she is fully recanting her story, saying there's no truth to her claims, and she's never met Jay-Z. She basically released a statement in like a 12-part document that says, Sean Jay-Z Carter never sexually assaulted me. I have never met or spoken to Mr. Carter. She said, Mr. Carter never engaged in any inappropriate conduct towards me whatsoever, is what she said. She said, there's no truth to any of the allegations and claims that I made against him as well. But some good news for Jay-Z.
0: Mm-hmm. That is good news, you guys. Yeah. Good news. And then finally, can we talk about this? Master P. So Master P sat down with Earn Your Leisure. And was he saying that he could have had, Snoop Dogg's catalog?
4: That's what he's saying, man. He said before Snoop Dogg left Death Row and after.
5: When you talk about Snoop, right? Like, I could have took half of everything Snoop had. I'm like, no, man, I want what was mine. And our deal was over with. Snoop went on and turned into a boss. And I appreciate that. Think about it. I don't count other people's pockets. Like, I don't do that. And I think a lot of these artists do that. They get caught up into, oh, what you got in this? Nah, that ain't me, dog.
6: When you say you could have took half, like when he was coming over from Death Row?
5: Yeah. I mean, even after, if I wanted to.
6: Because of the investment
5: that I made into it. Mm. Every artist I had, I never, if they wanted to leave, told the contract up. Go ahead. Mm. Think about it. You don't hear that, right?
6: Yeah.
5: It's like most artists, people like, man, I put you on, I blew you up. So I can hold you for however long I want because I should take that journey with you. No, not me. I've always thought that, you know, I'm a pack fair, but that's on the artists if they don't save their money. Because, you know, you think as music industry, right, you think that you're going to be hot forever.
0: Interesting. Wow. So he let people out of their contracts and things.
1: Yeah.
4: Yeah.
0: And you don't hear no stories about huh? About him
1: holding
0: people.
1: Ain't never been no beef. I mean, it's been like a peaceful, you know, separation with these cats, man. Whoever want to leave, you know,
0: leave.
1: No limit.
0: Yeah, leave. If you think you can find something better, I can't stop you.
1: Yeah, go ahead.
0: Yeah.
1: That's all he said. Go ahead.
0: Wow.
4: I wonder if some of them No Limit artists from early on would agree with that.
0: That's what I'm wondering.
4: You know what I'm saying? If there's an artist out there that would be like, well, he didn't do me like that. Yeah. He had the same love for me.
0: Because let me tell you something. The only one we ever hear about that never let his artist win, get money, get off the label, Diddy.
4: I knew you was going to say that, yeah.
1: Dang.
4: Yeah. A lot of his artists went up in a worse situation after him.
0: Yeah.
4: You know what I'm saying? For whatever reason.
0: All right, listen, we got to shut the show down coming up next, all right? It's Diddy in the morning.
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26: Mostly cloudy to start off Friday morning, but there will be lots of sunshine this afternoon. Breezy north winds with highs in the mid to upper 70s. Clear and cool tonight, lows in the mid 50s. And beautiful fall weather this weekend. Lots of sunshine with highs in the low to mid 80s. That's your forecast. I'm WJCL 22 Storm Tracker meteorologist Jonathan Myers.
0: The best way to start your day is with Didi in the morning on G1.

0: done. The show is over. It's been a wonderful week, has it not?
1: Mm-hmm.
0: Well, my gosh. We appreciate everyone for listening. We thank you so much for all week tuning into us. We hope you have a wonderful, wonderful weekend. And we always leave the show exactly like this.

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12: For the afternoon, mostly sunny and breezy with highs in the mid to upper 70s. Tonight, clearing cool, lows in the mid 50s, and beautiful fall weather this weekend, sunshine with highs in the low to mid 80s. That's your forecast. I'm WJCL 22 Storm Tracker meteorologist Jonathan Myers.
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I used to think about immature things. 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Are you gonna call me like you said you would? Is this really your real phone number?

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Thorough as f- don't need your jazz. Psychedist f- can reach up jazz. Zodiac sign, it must be a Gemini moon, cause we about to go half. 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

0: Hey, it's Steve McKay with everything you need to know about this weekend in the Lowcountry, courtesy of Live Like Locals. This week, we're talking to Valerie. What's going on this week?
1: So, first of all, there is a lot happening. 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

0: Heritage Month. You're going to get live salsa music, cultural dancing, food trucks, local vendors, and they're closing the whole night out with fireworks at 9 o'clock. It's actually the very first cultural event ever held at the new pavilion, so you'll be there for a piece of Port Wentworth history.
1: Sounds like fun. How about Saturday?
0: Well, Saturday, really want to keep that energy going and head over to the Art Walk. That one runs from 10 in the morning until 4 in the afternoon at the Tanger Outlets in Pooler. 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
0: Well, switching gears, every month we host a local social, and we love these because it's just a great low-key way to meet your neighbors, and we are so excited to tell you where the next one is happening. We are headed to the Ice Cove on October 8th.
1: Awesome. 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
0: It is. 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Ice Cove just opened its doors, and it's the first building to open at Anchor Park. 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
3: I was constantly in pain and I was losing weight. Marilyn Risch, Broxton, Georgia.
4: Marilyn was diagnosed with Crohn's disease, which is inflammation of the intestines that causes weight loss, abdominal pain, and malnutrition. Dr. William Mansour, gastroenterology.
3: I was a prisoner to the pain. 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
4: At St. Joseph's Candler, we have cutting-edge technology. 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
3: I felt relief the day after the surgery was done. At St. Joseph's Hospital, they are friendly, understanding, and they care.
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4: And that's why I choose to practice at St. Joseph's Candler.
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1: This is G100 weather.
18: For the afternoon, mostly sunny and breezy with highs in the mid to upper 70s. Tonight, clearing cool, lows in the mid 50s, and beautiful fall weather this weekend. Sunshine with highs in the low to mid 80s. That's your forecast. I'm WJCL 22 Storm Tracker meteorologist Jonathan Myers.
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15: For the afternoon, mostly sunny and breezy with highs in the mid to upper 70s. Tonight, clear and cool, lows in the mid 50s, and beautiful fall weather this weekend. Sunshine with highs in the low to mid 80s. That's your forecast. I'm WJCL 22 Storm Tracker meteorologist Jonathan Myers.
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9: 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Weather, what you know about that?
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11: For the afternoon, mostly sunny and breezy with highs in the mid to upper 70s. Tonight, clearing cool, lows in the mid 50s, and beautiful fall weather this weekend. Sunshine with highs in the low to mid 80s. That's your forecast. I'm WJCL 22 Storm Tracker meteorologist Jonathan Myers.
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I'ma stunt hard. 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Fall in love every time we link. He got me sprung.com. 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
14: For the afternoon, mostly sunny and breezy with highs in the mid to upper 70s. Tonight, clearing cool, lows in the mid 50s, and beautiful fall weather this weekend, sunshine with highs in the low to mid 80s. That's your forecast. I'm WJCL 22 Storm Tracker meteorologist Jonathan Myers.
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1: We have the building surrounded. The Baker Boys are about to enter.

0: Good Friday. Later at the end of the show, Nick V's going to have a brand new mouth of. Yes. All right, coming up in the Bake a Buzz.
1: Well, it's a feel-good Friday for me because a predator is going to be sentenced to 15 years in New York City. Harvey Weinstein finally gets his sentencing.
0: Good.
1: Yes, right?
0: Yep.
1: Coming up next in the Bake a Buzz on your feel-good Friday. It starts now.
2: Back to the music with those Baker Boys. Baker Boys.
3: G100.
4: You turning your son to a funeral. To the just say they don't office. You better be talking about working in cubicles. Yeah, them boys had a lot, but I knew the code. A lot of debate in my numero. Not the three, not the two, I'm the euro.

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1: All right, listen up, pay attention.
2: It's the Baker Buzz
1: from Hollywood and beyond.
3: We specifically said no camera.
4: Finally getting his sentencing. We're talking about Harvey Weinstein, the New York sexual assault case. What's going on, Nick V?
5: Yeah, it happened in 2006, apparently. He's 74 years old now. He was convicted again last year after his original New York conviction was overturned in 2024. During the other day's sentencing, Haley described what the lasting harm that it caused her. We're talking about Miriam Haley. She used to be a former Project Runway production assistant. And like I said, this happened way back in 2006. So it's taken a long time to get this guy. This is part of the whole Me Too movement back in the day.
4: Yeah, for
5: this guy's been a predator in Hollywood for so many years. And if you go back and watch some of your favorite movies, you'll see at the very end, the Weinstein Corporation or company.
4: Or even in the beginning of the movies, I've seen it there before, and which makes me feel some type of way. Like, do I watch this movie?
5: I don't even want to watch it.
4: I don't want to support it, you know, because this guy was using his position of power to manipulate women.
5: And also, he has a lot of Hollywood big friends like Oprah Winfrey, like Jay-Z. Those are his homies. So, you know, the apple doesn't fall far from the tree, if you know what I'm saying.
4: Yep, that's your Baker Buzz.

0: 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Hate That I Made You Love Me. 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
2: It's Eric V. It's Nick V. We're the Baker Boys.
1: Are you addicted to your phone?
2: Sometimes I can be. Yes, I would say so.
1: Well, check this out. There's a new thing happening. Turning your phone to grayscale. And I want you to try this out. Make it less addictive.
2: So this is like to change a setting, right?
1: It changes your entire look of your phone.
2: Gotcha.
3: Yeah. 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Oh, yeah, yeah. Oh, you know I just be getting out my body sometimes. It's just matching up to my aesthetics, but you know what I'm saying? Motherfuckers, I need to be appreciating it. It's cool.

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1: All right, everybody's addicted to their phone. You could go to a park, everybody's looking at their phone. You go eat lunch, dinner, everybody's looking at their phone. Nobody's talking to each other. I do it. I'm guilty of it. You know, I sit at the bar because a lot of times I'm by myself, so I just put my headsets in and I just lock everybody else out.
0: Well, a simple phone setting could make the scrolling a little less tempting, apparently. Mm. Psychotherapist Nero Feliciano recommends switching your display to grayscale. I didn't even know how to do this. She says that the change can make your phone less rewarding to look at and may help people cut back on screen time.
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0: In the movies?
1: Yeah, I gotta lower the lighting because I don't want to see it. You know what I mean? It's a little bright for me.
0: Right. 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The setting is typically found under accessibility and display options on your phone.
1: Okay, so accessibility is for, you know, for blind,
0: right,
1: for hearing impaired,
0: okay,
1: things like that. So it's more of those type of settings. So I get it.
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7: For the afternoon, mostly sunny and breezy with highs in the mid to upper 70s. Tonight, clearing cool, lows in the mid 50s, and beautiful fall weather this weekend. Sunshine with highs in the low to mid 80s. That's your forecast. I'm WJCL 22 Storm Tracker meteorologist Jonathan Myers.
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1: It's a Feel Good Friday. We have a dummy of the day coming up.
0: Yep, and we're taking it back to Florida. Guess what? A Florida man crashes a truck while trying to put on deodorant.
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2: You are so dumb. 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
3: You know, when you're funky, you're funky. You got to take things into your own hands sometimes.
4: I mean, isn't this something you should do before you leave the house?
3: Definitely. This guy must have been, you know, in a rush, in a hurry or something like that.
4: A 22-year-old Florida man escaped injury after crashing his pickup while trying to put on deodorant behind the wheel. Oh. The Auburndale man was driving a GMC Sierra on Polk Parkway around 7 a.m. on Monday when troopers said he tried applying deodorant while going through a curb. I mean, if you're going to apply it
3: through a curve,
4: go on a straightaway.
3: Right, right. And slow down a little bit.
4: What are you doing?
3: You
4: got
3: to use your knees, homie. I mean, you see those ladies in the car doing their makeup while they're driving?
4: Yeah.
3: That's dangerous, guys.
4: It is very dangerous. Hopefully nobody got hurt besides this guy that wrecked anyway. And he is your dummy of the day.
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0: Looking at a little bit of congestion throughout town this afternoon, including in spots such as I-16 westbound. You're tapping the brakes there, passing Dean Forest Road at exit 160, over towards 95, exit 157, picking back up as you continue westbound through Pooler from there, then down towards Georgetown. Heavy delays accumulating on Abercorn Street westbound, slowing down there, passing Middle Ground Road, over towards Veterans Parkway. Delays lingering towards Georgetown, picking up though before Ogeechee Road. Another traffic update in minutes. I'm Zach Grizzle.
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5: Tomorrow, some of us will wake up and it will be our last day on this earth. 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
4: Tomorrow, some of us will wake up and it will be our last day on this earth. It will be unexpected and without warning. 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
2: 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Nick V says he's got some teens doing good things.
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2: As Sexual Chocolate once said, the children are the future.
3: Don't bring Sexual Chocolate in this story.
2: I'm saying.
3: A group of Southern California high school students has set a Guinness World Record by collecting about 22,000 used tennis and pickleballs.
2: A lot of balls.
3: For recycling in 24 hours.
2: Wow.
3: They did it in 24 hours. Their teen-led initiative, Another Bounce, has placed collection bins in and around Los Angeles and received contributions from all 50 states since launching earlier this year.
2: Uh-huh.
3: The collected balls will be recycled into new sports balls, court surfaces, and other materials instead of ending up in the landfills.
2: Yeah, lingering in the landfill and causing more bad stuff to the environment.
3: Yeah, it just doesn't break down. It's not, you know, biodegradable. So
2: right.
3: Shouts out to those teens doing the best thing they can do. They should inspire you out there.
2: Yes, indeed.
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0: chronic congestion as you're leaving town in some spots, including over on Abercorn Street westbound through Georgetown. You're slowing down there, getting past Middle Ground Road. Delays continuing as you move westbound past Veterans Parkway towards Ogeechee Road. Also currently keeping an eye on congestion over on I-16 westbound, slowing down there as you're approaching Interstate 95. That's exit 157. Picking up, though, as you continue westbound through Pooler. Another traffic update in minutes. I'm Zach Grizzle.
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12: 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Weather, what you know about that?
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14: We'll keep clear skies around through this evening and tonight as temperatures fall into the mid-50s by daybreak tomorrow. Saturday will feature a cool start followed by a perfect afternoon with plenty of sunshine and highs in the upper 70s to low 80s. With your certified most accurate forecast, I'm Storm Tracker 22 meteorologist Austin Green.
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1: What's brown, round, and likes to get down? Yes, the Baker Boys. Hey.

0: there's beautiful parks all over the world, but there's one in particular park in Los Angeles that is quite shady. You might not want to drive by in the day or the nighttime.
1: You know, I seen this video on social media. I was like, that don't even look like him.
0: No.
1: But anyway, Justin Bieber did a surprise jam session at a questionable Los Angeles park. We'll talk about that coming up in the Mega Buzz.
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4: We specifically said no cameras.
5: Now, I'm not a junkie, but if I were to be a junkie, there's one park that I would like to hang around.
0: First of all, I would like to say I'm glad you're not a junkie, Nick Meek. Thank God for that. Anyway, Justin Bieber surprised fans Tuesday afternoon when he and a group of musicians gathered for an impromptu jam session at Los Angeles's MacArthur Park. The singer, who has not embarked on a traditional world tour since postponing and later canceling his Justice World Tour, performed several songs, including Let Me Love You, Speed Demon, All I Can Take, and Yukon. And I seen the video, I was like, this doesn't even look like Justin Bieber. But I started thinking about it. I know he has kind of a drug problem, but what if he was there to get some drugs, but then played it off by doing an impromptu live jam session?
5: So he just brought his guitar with him to get drugs, Eric?
0: No, I'm saying he was there to get drugs,
5: right?
0: But then somebody seen him and he's like, oh, I'm going to do an impromptu jam session so they don't think I'm getting drugs at the park.
5: This is your thought process.
0: That was just my thought.
5: Anyway, wow. Go and check out the video. Let us know what you guys think and pray for Justin. I'm just saying.
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2: Hey, it's a Feel Good Friday. Nick V and Eric V, the Baker Boys.
1: Well, we all know vinyl is making a comeback so much. One man was jailed after making $3.6 million from a counterfeit vinyl factory.
2: Oh, okay. So

0: C100. Counterfeiting. Yes. You know what that is, ladies and gentlemen. They'll take a Gucci bag and they'll make it. They probably make the Gucci bag anyway.
1: Oh, they're making it for like 40 bucks, 50 bucks, and less then selling than that, it for people.
0: $5.
1: $5,000, $10,000. Anyway, let's talk about a counterfeit vinyl operation worth millions just landed one man behind bars. Rehan Ahmed has been sentenced to 3.5 years in prison after running an unlicensed vinyl pressing plant that produced bootleg records from artists like Taylor Swift, Ariana Grande, Bad Bunny, Drake, Beyonce, and Rihanna. So these are some of the big hitters out there, right?
0: This guy started way too late. I mean, for the last 20 years, no one cared about vinyl. He could have been doing it all this time.
1: I mean, he's making money, but he ends up going to jail. Anyway, police seized 2,791 counterfeit records from 108 artists, along with roughly 3,000 metal stampers and 18 metric tons of evidence. Authorities say Ahmad made approximately $3.6 million from this counterfeit vinyl pressing operation.
0: That's going to come in handy for the lawyers. G.

0: 6. Keeping eyes now on congestion over on I-16 westbound. You're slowing down there a tad bit, getting past Dean Forest Road, exit 160. Over towards Interstate 95, exit 157. Delays picking up as you continue westbound through Pooler from there. Also keeping an eye on congestion up towards Pritchardville, South Carolina. Some slight delays on Highway 46 eastbound, getting towards Okotie Highway. Another traffic update in minutes. I'm Zach Rizzle.
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4: This is G100 weather.
23: We'll keep clear skies around through this evening and tonight as temperatures fall into the mid-50s by daybreak tomorrow. Saturday will feature a cool start followed by a perfect afternoon with plenty of sunshine and highs in the upper 70s to low 80s. With your certified most accurate forecast, I'm Storm Tracker 22 meteorologist Austin Green.
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0: G100. It's a Feel Good Friday with the Baker Boys. Do you know what a UPF is, Eric?
1: A UPF. It sounds like something something to do with the sun. I could be wrong.
0: Ultra processed foods.
1: Oh, okay.
0: Making us ill. And I'm guilty of this. And I want to let you guys all know that we are headed down a spiral towards death. Hold on.

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2: Well, today is supposed to be known as Feel Good Friday, but yes. Nick B talked about we're headed towards a spiral towards death. A
0: slow spiral towards death.
2: Okay, well, that makes it positive, slowing it down.
0: Yeah, slow it down. Evidence is piling up that eating ultra-processed foods is doing us serious harm. Mm-hmm. A new extensive study published on Tuesday shows that just an extra 3.5 ounces, pay attention to that size, 3.5 ounces of ultra-processed foods, UPFs, a day was linked to higher risk of chronic disease for every additional 100 grams of UPFs consumed. Researchers found that in association with 14% higher risk of cardiovascular events, 4% higher risk of cancer, 3% higher risk of death from any cause, and 2% higher risk of metabolic syndrome diabetes.
2: Yeah, your body was not made to break this stuff down.
0: Your body cannot process this processed food. 100 grams is about a size of 3.5 ounce bag of corn chips. That's it.
2: That's not a lot.
0: It's not a lot at all.
2: Not a lot.
0: So, I mean, who doesn't eat ultra-processed
2: foods? Everybody does.
0: Sometimes.
2: Everything's processed pretty much.
0: It's made in a plant. So yeah. I'm just letting you guys all know we're killing ourselves.
2: What's you're saying, Nick B?
0: What?
2: If it's made in a plant.
0: I can't.
3: 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I know Savannah's hip-hop and throwback station.

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1: 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Yes, indeed, ladies and gentlemen. You know what that means.
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2: 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Did you write this one? Come on.
1: The Bicca Bicca Boys Daily.
0: Nick V, I'm not going to even lie to you. I definitely need some positivity. Some mouth love. I've been struggling a little bit lately.
3: Okay.
0: So
3: I'm going to help you out.
0: Help me out.
3: Everybody, please take a deep breath in. Here we go. Blow it out. Beautiful, beautiful. One more time. Bring it in. Prana. Resetting our nervous system right there, ladies and gentlemen. Now, repeat after me. Words are power. You guys understand this. I always say this every week, but some people don't like to listen to me. I promise you it works. Ready for this?
0: Yeah.
3: Repeat after me. Gratitude is the key to freedom.
0: Gratitude is the key to freedom.
3: I lack nothing in my life.
0: I lack nothing in my life.
3: I want you to say it like you mean it.
0: I lack nothing in my life.
3: My family is healthy.
0: My family is healthy.
3: Nothing alarms me.
0: Nothing alarms me.
3: Yeah, no matter what's coming through your way to scare you. Oh, that bill. Oh, it's the end of the month. Oh, the this and the that. Everything's going to work out the way it's supposed to work out if you allow it to. Now, the more you think of all the negativity, think of all the things that are going wrong in my life. Oh, my car.
0: Yeah, you attract it.
3: What you're doing is you're attracting more negative crap to your life.
0: Yeah.
3: Stop it. You have to use your power, use your words, and say, my life is beautiful. My family is healthy. Gratitude is my attitude. And you change that around, I promise you, it's going to be a better day. Eric V?
0: I got you.
3: Love you guys. Have a beautiful, blessed, and powerful weekend from the Bicca Boys.
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0: through town to wind up your afternoon drive hours. A little bit of congestion for you on I-16 in your westbound lane at times there. Getting past Interstate 95, that's exit 157, but picking up speed as you continue westbound through Pooler. Also currently keeping an eye up towards Pritchardville, South Carolina. Highway 278 eastbound and westbound, a little bit slow there as you're getting towards Crescent Drive. That's a look at traffic. I'm Zach Grizzle.
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23: We'll keep clear skies around through this evening and tonight as temperatures fall into the mid-50s by daybreak tomorrow. Saturday will feature a cool start followed by a perfect afternoon with plenty of sunshine and highs in the upper 70s to low 80s. With your certified most accurate forecast, I'm Storm Tracker 22 meteorologist Austin Green.
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